Cruz as we go old school for your Friday on the Mellies Mix FM. This National Donut Day. Yum. And if you're just hearing about it now, thinking, you want some donuts as well. Swan Hill Bakehouse, they went above and beyond this morning. They made 600 for us, but they also made a bunch for them as well. So pop by Swan Hill Bakehouse, get yourself some delicious donuts for National Donut Day. Maybe get some for your office as well, your workplace. Spring a little for National Donut Day. It's a treat you won't regret. Sixpence, none the richer.

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0: 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It's an old school Friday. And speaking of, the countdown has begun to this old school movie. You got a friend in me. And a brand new song that will be featured on the upcoming Toy Story 5, of course, from Taylor Swift. That new song is set to drop today, 2 p.m. So it's not too far away. The countdown begins.
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0: old school Britney for an old school lunch on the Melly's Mix FM. We're playing 80s, we're playing 90s, we're playing noughties today as long as we can. Don't forget, now's a perfect time, morning smoko for a donut. Swan Hill Bakehouse have got some extra ones in store for National Donut Day. Unfortunately, those ones aren't free though. In the next five, I've got a song that involves a mountain, a sea, laying, as well as the sky falling down. You've got 5 minutes to figure it out.
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11: 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Old School Friday.

0: Katy Perry on 107.7 and 98.7 Mix FM. It's an old school Friday before a long weekend. Yeah, the vibes are good. The vibes are high. The sugar levels are low after National Donut Day this morning. But a huge 3 days ahead for the Swan Hill June Racing Carnival. You might be sneaking off to get ready to head there today for the Golden Topaz, especially the Hub event as well. But keep in mind over the weekend that at the Swan Hill Town Hall, the Fight Cancer Foundation Swan Hill Branch's art exhibition fundraiser is on. It started today. It's running through to Sunday. So get there before 4 p.m. each day this weekend to check out the incredible artworks from local artists that you can even purchase and take home as well. And you're supporting a fantastic charity organisation as well. So win-win. And there's even a late-night viewing till 8 p.m. tonight. If you get a chance, make sure you stop by the Swan Hill Town Hall and check out the amazing pieces on display.
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22: Sam College with your local news headlines. With another long weekend comes another Victoria Police road safety campaign that began at midnight this morning. With Operation Regal underway, Swan Hill Highway Patrol Sergeant Zach Bull is reminding drivers police will be out in force over the next 4 days.
23: It's a really big push, focused Victoria Police statewide. We're looking at distraction offences, speed, impaired driving. All those people that are coming up here for the Swan Hill races, we just want to make sure they get here safely and can enjoy their weekend.
22: And in local sport, today kicks off the annual Swan Hill Racing Carnival at the Swan Hill Racecourse. The first of the eight races today starts at 12:25 this afternoon with the prestigious $150,000 Pools Accountants Golden Topaz set to jump at 3:55. The highlight of the weekend, the $175,000 Bet365 Swan Hill Cup will start at 3:50 on Sunday. That's your local news headlines.
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22: Your four-day forecast for the Mallee today, partly cloudy with winds southwesterly up to 25 kilometres an hour, becoming light in the late afternoon. Tomorrow we'll see a partly cloudy day with a slight chance of a shower reaching a top of 17. Sunday, partly cloudy with a chance of morning fog reaching 18, while Monday, mostly sunny, 17. Today around the Mallee, we're heading for a top of 15 degrees.
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22: Right now, it's 11 degrees.
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Soul Saints. For an old school Friday, you are with Sarah on the Mellies Mix FM. What a Friday, what a weekend we have in store as well. The rain has gone, fingers crossed, touch wood, and the skies are clearing up for a beautiful sunny day today, tomorrow, Sunday, and Monday. Lined up really well with that long weekend ahead. Adele, as we go old school on

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We're still here.

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1: LMFAO on MIXX FM. As you hang out with you, that's Sarah on the Home of the Morning Crew. Gabby and Dan, they were talking about heritage this morning and last names, and Beck gave them a call.
2: Beck, do you come from royalty?
3: Related to Princess Diana.
4: She was the people's princess after all.
2: I can't believe we've got Your Excellency Princess Beck on the line.
3: That's pretty cool. Like, it has an option to show you famous relatives, and like, I was related to President Nixon, and so I Marilyn Monroe as well. Like, it was pretty crazy.
2: What the hell?
4: Did you say Princess Diana, Nixon, and Marilyn Monroe?
3: So that's what it came up on the app, that I had relatives in common with them.
4: What's the app called?
1: Yeah, whoa, that is impressive. Beck, she was using the app My Family Tree. I'm going to jump on that right now. I just had a quick look on My Heritage, I think is the website that Gabby and Dan were talking about. Very funny. My last name is often associated with agricultural occupations. My entire family comes from a farm. 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

0: Australia's best treasures. It's Missy Higgins, Scar, for an old school Friday on the Mallee's Mix FM. She's just wrapped up the red hot summer tour, or maybe a few weeks back. Won't be long, I imagine, before she's back into it. We're getting back into it as well. The old school, that is, from midday, an old school lunch. So nothing really changes. We'll go for as long as we can today till Carrie and Tommy slash minus Gary take over from 3 o'clock today. Just a reminder, no talking footy with Noel Watson in an hour's time because, well, there's only one game. So talking with footy would be extremely quick. It would just be mentioning footy this weekend. So not that today. Then I'll be back as normal next week on Mix FM.
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19: Sam College with your local news headlines. Lincoln Fitzgerald will continue as Chief Executive Officer of the Loddonshire Council after being reappointed to a new five-year contract from November the 1st, 2026. His existing term concludes on the 31st of October. Mayor Dan Straub said councillors quickly supported the decision, commending Mr Fitzgerald's leadership during many recent issues the community has gone through, including the COVID-19 pandemic and major flooding events in 2022 and 2023. Mr Fitzgerald said he was honoured, viewing the decision as a strong vote of confidence in the organisation. And in local sport, tomorrow we'll see a lone Central Murray League game between 14th place Tintinda and 2nd place Swan Hill at the Allen Garden Reserve, while for soccer fans there will be just the one game at the Ken Harrison Reserve as the Swan Hill Soccer League women's side takes on Latrobe University. That's your local news headlines.
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19: Your four-day forecast for the Mallee. For the rest of today and throughout the afternoon, it's going to remain partly cloudy with those southwesterly winds up to 25 kilometres an hour becoming light later in the day. Tomorrow we'll see a partly cloudy day with a slight chance of a shower reaching a top of 17. Sunday will be partly cloudy with a chance of morning fog reaching 18, while Monday will be mostly sunny reaching a top of 17 degrees.
18: 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LMCT 235.
19: Currently, it's 12 degrees.
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Mix FM, Sarah Plain, 80s, 90s and noughties for you today. After a big morning National Donut Day, I think I'm going to have to go home for a nap afterwards. You can still get to Swan Hill Bakehouse to treat yourself this donut day. Well, big thank you to them for helping us out this morning, plus Swan Hill Police, plus you, if you came by and stopped by, scored some free donuts. Cold Chisels, we continue an old school life.

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0: School Friday on Mix FM and talk about parties. We're going into a long weekend across the Mallee. Of course, the King's Birthday public holiday on Monday and plenty on the Swan Hill June Racing Carnival. A huge 3 days ahead. Welcome to the region if you are visiting. You've got some perfect weather, perfect conditions and perfect events coming up over the next couple of days. You might be on your way there now. I think a few things kicking off very soon. Good luck, have fun, stay safe and be responsible as well. If you are on the roads, especially this weekend, look after yourself and everyone else as well. Operation Regal has begun with Swan Hill Police all over the state, making sure that everybody gets to where they need to go safely this weekend.
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0: 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You've been with Sarah today. What a big morning. Another big thank you, to Swan Hill Bakehouse and to Swan Hill Police for helping us with National Donut Day. That's it for me. Enjoy the long weekend across the region. There's plenty on markets in Murrumbit tomorrow in Swan Hill on Sunday. The Fight Cancer Foundation, Swan Hill's art exhibition at the Swan Hill Town Hall. There's dark comedy. There's the Sonic Speedway season finale. There's after parties galore today, tomorrow, probably the next day as well. And of course, the huge 3-day Swan Hill June Racing Carnival. Enjoy whatever you get up to this weekend. Kigs in from one.
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18: And in local sport, the Tintinda Swan Hill football match will now hold an extra special meaning for Central Murray League as stalwart Mick Dedini plays his final game. Bulldogs coach Darcy Bibby passes on his congratulations to Mick for his time in the league.
20: 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So that'll be very exciting for the league and the club, and want to congratulate him on an amazing career.
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18: Your four-day forecast for the Mallee. For the rest of today and throughout the afternoon, it's going to remain partly cloudy with those southwesterly winds up to 25 kilometres an hour becoming light later in the day. Tomorrow we'll see a partly cloudy day with a slight chance of a shower reaching a top of 17. Sunday will be partly cloudy with a chance of morning fog reaching 18, while Monday will be mostly sunny reaching a top of 17 degrees.
21: 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LMCT 235.
18: Right now, it's 13 degrees.
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Old School Friday on the Mallee Zone Mix FM, the Savo with Keegs. Hope you're having a cracking Friday. And if you're like me, you might have missed out on our donut drive-through earlier today. I missed out. I cannot believe I missed out on a donut drive-through this morning. I'm actually a little bit sad about it. I know Sarah had a lot of fun this morning at the drive-through. But for me, missed out. Very disappointing. But you know what? Doesn't matter. We'll have a pickup of a different kind. How about some more old school hits? DJ Ozzy playing for you now on the Mallee Zone. Okay.

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0: where you lie on Mix FM, your home of Gabby and Dan, the morning crew, back on Monday. And earlier this week, Gabby had a slightly controversial topic about banana lollies that kind of got out of hand.
1: Some of the comments on TikTok, Morning Crew Live, very harsh.
2: Here's another comment. This woman is so un-Australian, she needs to be departed. So they either want me to leave the country that I was born in or killed.
1: Yeah, each to their own, I think, at the end of the day. But somebody wants you dead.
0: Over a humble lolly. Someone needs to touch some grass, I reckon. The Morning Crew, back on Monday.
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It's Old School Friday with Keegs. A news and weather update coming your way in minutes. Then more old school hits. Daniel Powder.

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17: Sam College with your local news headlines. The Fight Cancer Foundation Swan Hill Branch fundraising art exhibition is now underway at the Swan Hill Town Hall. The charity provides care, treatment and support for cancer patients and their families, including accommodation, while also funding vital medical research. The exhibition will be on display until Sunday afternoon, but with the artwork being one-of-a-kind pieces, their sale will be on a first-come, first-purchase basis. See their Facebook page for more details. And in local sport, this weekend's final Sonic Speedway meeting of the season now includes the Victorian Lightning Sprint title. Swan Hill Motor Racing Club President Kelvin Matthews says preparations are in place for a big weekend of racing.
18: Unfortunately for Horsham, they've had a bit too much rain, so they've been rained out for the weekend, and we're going to now host the Victorian Lightning Sprint title this weekend.
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17: Your four-day forecast for the Mallee. For the rest of today and throughout the afternoon, it's going to remain partly cloudy with those southwesterly winds up to 25 kilometres an hour becoming light later in the day. Tomorrow we'll see a partly cloudy day with a slight chance of a shower reaching a top of 17. Sunday will be partly cloudy with a chance of morning fog reaching 18, while Monday will be mostly sunny reaching a top of 17 degrees.
4: 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LMCT 235.
17: Currently it's 14 degrees.
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ever winner of Australian Idol, Guy Sebastian, on the Mallee's Own Mix FM, the Savo with Keegs, Old School Friday. And the countdown is well and truly on for a few big events over the long weekend. 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There's also a late night viewing tonight from 8 p.m. if you're curious to get along and see what's there. More details, as I said, at mix1077.com.au. Here's Train.

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Kayla is back with her love letter to Australian music. 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

0: 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A 4 day forecast check in just a tick to see how the long weekend's going to look for us. Then it's Carrie and Tommy with Loz Barry for your drive home. But before any of that,
1: it's the Mad Minute bonus question and answer.
0: It sure is time for the Mad Minute bonus question and answer, and you need this one to get the ball rolling for Tuesday. Keep this one in mind. This is for Tuesday. Obviously, the public holiday on Monday. No, Gabby and Dan. So this is for Tuesday. What is the most common surname in the United States? What is the most common surname in the United States? Your answer for Tuesday, I nearly said Monday. The answer for Tuesday is Smith. Keep that in mind. That is your Tuesday Mad Minute bonus question and answer. $1,000 could be coming your way. Good luck.
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3: Your four-day forecast for the Mallee. For the rest of today and throughout the afternoon, it's going to remain partly cloudy with those southwesterly winds up to 25 kilometres an hour becoming light later in the day. Tomorrow we'll see a partly cloudy day with a slight chance of a shower reaching a top of 17. Sunday will be partly cloudy with a chance of morning fog reaching 18, while Monday will be mostly sunny reaching a top of 17 degrees.
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3: Currently it's 14 degrees.
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0: This is Carrie and Tommy.
3: Yes, welcome to it for your Friday afternoon. How are we, guys?
4: I'm already flat knacker into the weekend.
5: Yeah.
4: I mean, you've already started drinking, but you know, some of us have to keep it professional.
5: Hey,
4: Lozzie, this is exciting.
5: What?
4: I've got some new stand-up shows to announce. So next week I'm going to be in Townsville. That's already sold out. Bad luck, bongo, bye-bye. But for the beautiful folks in Melbourne, the week after that, I've put on some extra shows. For the people who couldn't get tickets to the Melbourne International Comedy Festival, I'm putting on a few shows just at a small comedy club in the city. My show from the Comedy Festival, it is happening June 19th and June 20th. At the Basement Comedy Club in the city. If you want to grab your tickets, they'll go super quick. comedy.com.au to see Tommy Little. I've heard good things about him. The show is called Namaste, the F Away From Me, and it's the best hour of your life.
5: I haven't seen this show yet.
4: Oh, my God.
5: Maybe I'll come.
4: June 19 and 20.
5: Oh, actually. I'm kidding, I'll be there.
4: Oh, yes. We got a jam-packed show coming up for you. Would you call him the king of the silver screen?
5: Is that king of the silver screen recently?
3: Really?
4: Yeah.
3: What do you think's causing it?
4: I don't know, but I think this man is wonderful.
3: I honestly like it on you.
4: Do you like it?
3: We do.
4: A little bit or a what?
3: A lot.
4: I like it a lot.
3: It's real good. Let's move on.
4: Sam Pang joins us later in the show. We also have a year's worth of free donuts to give away because it is World Donut Day.
5: Yes.
4: But up next, I never thought I'd say this. We're going to try and scream with no air in our lungs.
5: Good.
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0: And Tommy Little, we got Loz Barry in today.
1: When's the last time you took part in a TikTok trend?
2: It's been a while, actually, I think.
0: You guys did one last week.
1: Sorry,
0: last
1: that's
0: week.
1: What I thought last I was going to say. To okay, be fair.
2: Last week is the last time.
1: Have you ever taken part in one, not for radio, just in life?
2: Probably. If I went back in my TikTok.
1: Planking or something like this. Something a long time ago.
2: Planking. Oh, wow, planking.
0: The yeah. Harlem Shuffle.
1: Oh, the Harlem Shuffle.
2: What was the one where everyone just stood still?
1: Oh, statuing. No, it wasn't called that. No. But yes. And then someone just walked around with the camera and you're all frozen. Yeah. Well, I've got one for you and I'm not bringing you the example because I think we should just try it and see how we go. I've been too scared to try it just in my day-to-day life in case a lot of noise comes out. So what it is you try and scream, but first you let all the air out of your body.
2: Okay, so you exhale completely.
1: You exhale all the air and then you try and scream.
2: I've got some sinus problems at the moment, so this could be a disaster.
1: I reckon it'll be perfect.
0: We're going to call Carrie now and see if she can do it.
1: Or... Yeah, we'll get Carrie on. Yeah. Really test that voice out. Yeah. Loz, would you like to go first?
2: Okay, I've got to stand up for it.
1: Yeah, so breathe a deep breath in, all the way out, push all the air out, all the air out, all the air out, all the air out, and then... Is that you trying to scream as hard as you can?
2: Yeah. That was pretty good. Wait, I want to try again. That's hard.
1: I'll try.
2: My veins are busting out of my neck.
1: I'll try.
2: Okay. You still had air in you.
1: Okay, I'm going to go again.
2: Keep going.
1: Jesse, have a go.
3: Every
1: go,
3: time I watch this, I get so anxious that I'll expel all of the air and I just can't breathe anymore. So,
2: he's got a different technique.
4: It looks like everyone's shitting themselves.
3: Oh, it feels like you're going to, like, my abs almost
2: cracked
1: up. Would you just tell me, have a go.
0: He's cheating.
2: You had air in you.
4: Breathe out properly.
1: Shall we get the mouth of the south to
2: Absolutely.
1: Have a go? Producer Kieran. Here he goes. Okay.
4: That's scary.
1: That's made me feel like I need a shower.
2: Ooh.
1: Oh, well, bit of fun. Kieran, never do that again.
2: No. Mix FM's Carrie and Tommy.

0: Your RB Fridays, it's Carrie Bickmore and Tommy Little for the drive home. We've got Loz Barry in the Sabah. And when the kids are hungry, grab Indomie, Australia's favourite instant noodles, packed with bold flavour and ready in minutes. Find them at your local supermarket.
1: Lozzy, you've met my housemate, Johnny.
2: Yes.
1: He is, sometimes, I would say he's the smartest man in the world.
2: Yeah.
1: And other times, he's the dumbest man in the world.
2: Mm-hmm.
1: And you never know which one you're talking to.
2: Nope.
1: And sometimes he will just say facts. Like often I start quizzing him about things. Like I'm like, you know, what's the fastest time for the 100 meter dash and who held the record for the longest? And he'll actually know that stuff off the top of his head and he'll be surprisingly accurate. And then other times he says stuff to me and it's so incorrect. And he said something to me last night sitting on the couch, came out of nowhere. We weren't watching anything medical. We weren't watching anything F1 related.
2: Mm-hmm.
1: I think he'd just seen something on his phone that was either F1 or medical related. I'll explain why they're linked. This is what he said to me. He goes, hey, bro, did you know that the Ferrari Formula One team fixed the efficiency of emergency operating theatres and increased it by like 60% and saved all these lives? And I was like, what?
2: I would believe that though.
1: Would you?
2: Yeah.
1: Because I was like, what are you talking about? And he goes, yeah, I think.
3: Like, I think.
1: Yeah, he goes, yeah, I think. And he goes, and I think after that, McLaren got involved. And I was like, what? And he reckons that for some reason, because, and then this is where it falls down. I'm like, so who got Ferrari involved? And he goes, the like emergency department. And I'm like, for who? And he goes, I don't know, but they got like Ferrari in to watch them do an emergency operation. And then the Ferrari team were like, nah, that person should be there.
2: Yes.
1: That person shouldn't cross paths with that person. That bit of machinery, if it was over there, it'd be much more efficient.
2: Mm-hmm.
1: And he goes, and then after that, I think McLaren did like the same thing somewhere. And anyway, it's like, they're like 70% better.
2: Honestly, I mean, I watch ER all the time.
1: Yeah.
2: I've watched it all 3 times and there's 16 seasons. I've seen how they operate.
1: And you reckon it's Ferrari inspired?
2: I reckon it's Ferrari inspired.
1: So I got producer Zoe onto this to do some Googling. I still don't know the results, but Zoe, from what you have found, is there any truth in what Johnny is saying that the Ferrari Formula One team are responsible for saving countless lives around the world?
4: There's a fair bit of truth to it.
2: Oh.
1: Is there?
4: Yeah. It's hard to credit Ferrari specifically, but F1 drivers and the teams? Uh-huh. Yes, very much so.
1: So how did they get involved? You have a rough timeline?
4: Yep, so the early 2000s is when it started happening. So this isn't actually that new. It was London's Great Ormond Street Hospital, and it was specifically for paediatric heart surgery.
2: Right.
4: So kids getting their hearts fixed. And they noticed big problems between the surgery was successful, it was great, but then the transfer of the child to intensive care was really slow. The kids would deteriorate, there'd be issues.
2: Right.
4: So then F1... drivers and researchers got involved being like, you need to treat this more like a pit stop and make it more efficient.
1: Wow. And so the hospitals reached out to the F1 teams? We don't know. But they somehow ended up linking up.
4: No, it was led by Professor Martin Elliott and his colleagues. So it started as a medical thing.
1: Yeah.
4: And they noticed similarities in the Formula One pit stop. So then teams like Ferrari taught them some of their principles, such as clearly assigned roles, standardized communication, checklist, structured leadership. So a lot of it was actually around teamwork rather than specific engineering.
1: Fascinating.
4: And then about whether it actually did make a difference. Yeah, it did. So from the study, technical errors fell from an average of 5.4 to 3.1.
1: Whoa.
2: Good.
4: Pretty good.
1: Mm-hmm.
4: Information omission, so missing information, halved. And cases with lots of errors dropped from 39% to 11%. And over time also decreased significantly. So,
1: wow. So they have saved a bunch of lives.
4: But when he said, like, oh, they improved at 80%, no, you can't say that. So
1: this is textbook, though.
2: Yeah.
1: Because he also said it was basically emergency operating procedures all around the world.
2: And it's not emergency.
1: But it's still pretty
4: it's
1: good.
4: Pretty good.
1: Producer Kieran.
3: Do you want to start about the Great Ormond Street Hospital?
1: Yeah.
3: If you're ever in London and you get in a taxi and you've got a child with you and going to the Great Ormond Street Hospital, they won't charge you.
2: Really?
3: Yeah, because the kids go in hospital, they won't charge you.
2: Oh, so
4: they're going to some new
1: lovely.
4: Improved heart units.
3: Yeah.
4: Hell
1: yes.
5: 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So when the kids are hungry, grab Indomie, Australia's favourite instant noodles, packed with bold flavour and ready in minutes. 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
1: It's Carrie and Tommy's Donuts in Your Mouth. It's Donuts in Your Mouth. Donuts in Your Mouth. It's Donuts in Your Mouth. Did someone say free donuts? That's right.

0: This is so exciting. We've never given away a year's worth of free donuts before. All thanks to the wonderful folks at Donut King. And Jackie, it's so easy to win.
1: Oh, I hope so.
0: All you have to do is guess who has donuts in their mouth. It's going to be either Loz or me. The sentence we're going to say is, I go nuts for donuts. Loz, you go first.
2: I'll go nuts for donuts.
3: I'll go nuts for donuts.
0: Jackie, who do you think?
1: I think it's Loz with the donuts.
0: Congratulations! Yeah! Yes! Oh, with the free donuts.
1: That is amazing, guys. I can't wait. That's so exciting.
4: Okay. They're very good.
0: Now we've got to reset. Mm. You can squat, get
5: let me swallow.
0: Down. Okay. Oh, no, she's panicking over her wording. Okay. G'day, Joel.
6: Hey, how are you?
0: Yeah, really good. Are you excited about a year's worth of free donuts?
6: I am. I thought I had a sneaky trick up my sleeve with Carrie being off, but all right, hit me, Loz.
0: Okay.
5: Yeah. Okay.
0: So the sentence that you're going to have to guess, the sentence is, my king is the donut king. Mm. Loz, you go first.
2: My king is the donut king.
3: My king is the donut king.
6: I think that's pretty easy, Loz. You don't have donuts in your mouth.
0: No, oh, you're great! Here's worth of free donuts is yours!
6: I love you guys. Thank you.
0: You're the best. Y'all have fun. G'day, Chanel.
7: Hello, how are you going?
0: Oh, so good. How are you?
7: I'm good, Tommy. I'm coming to see you in Townsville next week.
0: Oh, I'll be there.
7: The good old Jill.
0: I can't wait, Chanel. Hopefully we can celebrate while eating some donuts together because we've given you a year's free supply.
7: I hope so.
0: Here is the sentence you have to listen out for. It is, cinnamon is the best-a-man. And we're just getting ready now. I will go first.
3: Cinnamon is the best of one.
0: The Loz, you have a go?
7: That's really difficult.
0: It's tough, isn't it?
7: It is, yeah. So I'm going to guess that it was Lozzy with a mouthful.
0: Chanel, what Loz was saying then was, you're correct, and you've won a year's worth of free donuts.
7: Amazing, thank you so much.
0: What a way to celebrate International Donut Day. 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Thanks, Donut King.
2: Thank you, Donut King.
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1: That's right. You've been entering code words for our 100K payday all week. And after 6 p.m, we're calling our next winner. 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
0: And we have Sam Pang and our favourite segment, Fire 'Em Up, coming up. 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

0: Your R&B Fridays, it's Carrie Bickmore and Tommy Little driving you home. We've got Loz Barry in the Sabo.
1: Welcome to another edition of What Did You Review?
2: Ooh.
1: I forgot to get production made up in this segment. Could you tell? We have played it once before. Mm-hmm. It's where I bring you reviews from products bought on Amazon and you have to guess what it is that they bought.
2: Yes.
1: This first review I have for you, they gave it 5 stars. Mm-hmm. And they said this, I Velcroed them to the stoop in my garage and now they alert me when I've come to the edge. Their squawk is almost loud enough to break the sound barrier and sure to make your children laugh every time. What did you or they review?
0: What's a stoop?
2: It's the porch, I think, like their sort of front little steps. It's very American.
1: I can go with an answer to this, a simple, a gutter step.
0: A gutter step?
1: So I would say this is then going up from their garage, the step up into their house.
0: Hmm.
1: A landing, if you will.
2: Is it like some kind of Christmas decoration, like a kind of something to frighten away the possums?
1: That is
2: perhaps?
1: Not too bad. But if you think a Christmas decoration would probably...
2: It's not squawk.
1: It would probably break. So think this has got to take a few impacts and not break.
2: So hang on, they've Velcroed something to their stoop?
1: Yes, and now they alert me when I've come to the edge. So when they're driving up to it?
0: Oh, it's a parking sensor.
1: It is... It is a parking sensor of sorts, or they are using it as a parking sensor, but not what it's initially built for.
0: Ah.
1: Makes their kids laugh every time.
2: Squawk. I don't know.
1: It is a 6-pack of squeaking rubber chickens.
2: Oh, brilliant.
1: Those toys that you usually give
0: That's
1: to a dog,
0: good.
1: And when they chew them, they go, ah, rah.
2: Right.
1: But these, they've Velcroed them, so if you're about to hit the gutter, all 4 chickens go, ah.
2: That is genius.
0: It is, but it would encourage me to hit them harder and I would just be crashing into the wall.
1: Yeah.
0: Kids, watch this.
1: Next review.
2: Yes, please.
1: 1 star.
2: Uh-oh.
0: Oh.
1: This gave me diarrhea every time I took it, so I lowered my dose. Still have diarrhea. I lowered my dose again and split them in half, so I had half in the morning and half at night. Now I have diarrhea twice a day.
2: Is it... a laxative.
1: It is not, but not its intended purpose.
2: No. Okay.
0: So is it a supplement of some kind?
1: You're on the right track. So diarrhea is definitely not the desired outcome.
2: Okay.
1: Because otherwise it'd be 5 stars and they'd be like, this does what it says on the pack.
2: Yeah.
1: This is 1 star.
0: Like a fibre supplement, like Metamucil or something?
1: Not quite. No. Think more fun.
0: Okay. Mm. Closer to home,
1: Aussie.
0: Oh, Aussie.
1: I know what
2: is it
1: are.
2: Is it Viagra?
0: Can you imagine? Don't worry,
1: honey,
0: babe.
1: Honey, you're in the mood?
2: Yeah.
1: You're up for something. And I'm busting.
2: Yes.
0: Is it gummy bears?
1: It is weed gummies.
0: Oh, weed gummies.
1: It is weed gummies.
2: Wow.
1: This one is very short and pretty disgusting, but boy, did it make me laugh. The heading is, have bought from them before and will keep buying from them. 5 stars, very comfortable and hold a lot.
2: Condoms.
1: Whoa. It is not condoms. Think back to our last review before this.
0: Is it something that very young people and very old people would wear?
1: It is. It is. And they have uploaded
2: nappies.
1: It is adult diapers. Very comfortable and hold a lot. And just for your reference for no one at home, there's a picture of them wearing them.
2: Oh, my gosh. Not necessary.
1: I'm a big fan of this one. 5 stars. Simply, no complaints from Grandpa.
2: Uh-oh.
1: 5 stars.
0: And now's the Viagra.
2: Yeah, Viagra.
1: No, it's not.
2: No complaints from Grandpa.
1: 5 stars.
2: 5 stars.
1: Mm-hmm.
2: Hmm.
1: If you would like a hint, Grandpa will only use it once.
2: A coffin.
1: Coffin is correct.
3: 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So when the kids are hungry, grab Indomie, Australia's favourite instant noodles, packed with bold flavour and ready in minutes. 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
1: Your four-day forecast for the Mallee. For the rest of today and throughout the afternoon, it's going to remain partly cloudy with those southwesterly winds up to 25 kilometres an hour becoming light later in the day. Tomorrow we'll see a partly cloudy day with a slight chance of a shower reaching a top of 17. Sunday will be partly cloudy with a chance of morning fog reaching 18, while Monday will be mostly sunny reaching a top of 17 degrees.
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1: Currently it's 14 degrees.
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0: down the country for your drive home. The Savo, it's Carrie Bickmore and Tommy Little. Bickers is away at the moment, so we've got Loz Barry filling in.
1: This is exciting. There's a brand new comedy coming to the ABC Sunday, this Sunday, 8:30 p.m. on ABC TV and iView. It is called Ground Up, and it stars the one and only Sam Pang, and he joins us now. G'day, Pangy.
2: Hello, Tom. Hello, Lauren.
3: Hello.
2: Great to see you both.
1: Pangy, if those are people who are unfamiliar, what's Ground Up about?
2: Well, it's about, I play the CEO of the new AFL team in Tassie. Mm. So I'm sent down there to get the that club going, you know, from the ground up.
3: I see.
2: There you go.
1: I see what you've done.
2: Yeah, yeah. And so I'm, you know, I'm in over my head, I suppose. And actually, much like what is happening in real time, because the new Tassie yeah. team is happening in 2028, mm. I've got all these issues to sort out, like a new stadium and a mascot and a theme song and a coach and a play. Like, so all those issues that they're doing in real time, where we, this is what the show's about.
1: And you, oh, sorry, guys.
3: No, do you worry that it's going to be a bit Black Mirror-esque and like it's going to sort of reflect exactly yeah. what happens in the show?
2: That would be, wouldn't that be good?
3: Yeah.
2: That would be a good yeah. thing, I think. I think that would be good. So there's, it's, it was interesting to do. So I didn't write it or direct it, or I'm just in it. So yeah. just that's I need that to be clear.
1: Really bailing on the writing.
3: No, wow.
1: Just like, no, the writing falls the flat, not okay. mine.
0: If the predictions are not
2: I'm
0: true.
2: Biased. I think it's great. It's a great. It's a great script. But Robin Butler and Wayne Hope. Do you know those
1: Wonderful.
2: Guys from
1: Chris Mill?
2: Yes, Chris Mill from they did Upper Middle Bogan and A Very Small Business and Liberians. It's this is their show. This is their production, and so I'm in it, and I'm very. It was a good experience. I'd never acted before.
1: So you've acted before.
2: Go.
1: Urschel's show.
3: Yeah, good one.
2: In a couple of sketches.
1: Yeah.
2: It's different to this is, you know, I was on set.
1: Oh, the Fisk, sketches are Fisk is a good one.
3: Oh, Fisk.
2: Yeah, that was awesome. That was that was about 2 hours where I sat in a chair. It's nothing.
1: So you want Hollywood blockbusters under your credits?
2: Tommy.
1: You're saying you've never been a leading man.
2: There you go. Yeah. Well, I don't know if I'm a leading man.
1: So now you're saying you're a leading man.
2: The thing about acting, Tom. No, I wanted to say I've never done this much. There they go. Yeah, but I think a couple of sketches on Ursh's show or that one day with Fisk, this was a bit different. This was like, you know, this was a script with lots of lines to learn.
3: Yeah.
1: I might be asking you a question that because you've said now you've distanced yourself clearly from the writing of yes. the show.
2: I wish I'd written it.
1: He's back on board. But how does it work? Because it is real life events that are playing out concurrently, is there any trademark issues or copyright infringement stuff? Like, are you allowed to call the team the Tassie Devils?
2: No,
1: the
2: team's called the Great Southern Football Club.
1: Oh. So
2: the Tassie Devil. And, you know, there's little things like that.
1: Yes.
2: Like although it's interesting, I think the mascot for the Tassie Devils, they had to get permission from Warner Brothers.
3: Which I find ridiculous.
2: Well, exactly. Look at
1: I didn't know.
3: Yes, because for some reason everyone forgets that it's an actual animal, not a mythical creature.
2: And I thought there was a part of me that thought, I'm glad that, you know, worked out. I would have thought there'd be a little bit like, you know, Warner Brothers, we've had that character for a long time.

0: parallel universe, but these all these things are happening. They'll be happening over the next 2 years as the new Tassie team comes in. But what I would say too, because this is a national show, that it's don't be scared off by the AFL thing. It's like it's a workplace comedy. Do you know what I mean? I'm in over my head and there's all these issues that we have to do. But it's not like, you know, you don't have to love soccer to like Ted Lasso.
1: Yes.
0: Do you know what I mean? That's all I'd say to be serious.
1: Yes.
0: Anyway, that's the thing about acting.
2: Oh, now you're a real actor.
1: No, you haven't mentioned yet that it was a story that you just had to tell.
0: Well, that's because I got asked, you a lot of this time, I got asked about the motivation for the character.
1: Right. No one asked you about
0: it. And I said, what I did during the scenes was I'd wait for the other actors to finish their lines and then I'd say mine.
2: Right. Oh, yeah. You got to say this one, Pangy. You go, it's not acting, it's reacting.
0: Oh, that's
2: yes. You've got to use that one.
0: Someone said that to me. They go, what did you think about that? And I go, you know what I found? I found that the key to acting was acting.
2: Yeah.
1: Yeah. Yeah.
2: Nice.
0: Yeah. Anyway, it's all in my book.
1: Outside
0: you've done plenty
1: studio.
0: Of acting, haven't you?
1: No, Lauren's
0: acting like she's having a good time.
1: Yeah, I know.
0: There you go.
1: And she's killing it.
0: I know.
1: She's nailed it.
2: Acted that before, don't worry.
0: What have you done? You've done stuff.
1: Oh, I've been Cordia Carvin's Piece of Meat on the side for A Time of Our Lives, an ABC series. And no acting required. Mm-mm. You just had to fall in love with Cordia Carvin on screen. And that was very easy to do.
0: Tough gig.
1: Yeah. I wrote her a card at the end of it. Oh. Do you know how embarrassing that is? I didn't realise because I hadn't done shows before. And until afterwards, I was like, people don't write each other cards.
0: I didn't realise how embarrassing that was until you told me just then.
1: Yeah, I know. Did you write people cards at the end of it?
0: Autographs. I think that's sweet. I think that's beautiful that you did that.
2: Were you anyone's little, what did you call it? Piece of. Side meat.
1: No, I didn't call her a piece of meat.
2: Sorry.
1: A piece of meat.
2: Do you have any romantic interest in the show?
0: Not in these six eps.
1: Trying to get written into the future next season?
2: Yeah.
1: That's what it sounded like.
0: I don't think they wanted to burden me with any
1: sex scenes? Yeah.
0: Well, no one wants that. Yeah, man, you got to think about the other actors. No, so there's none of that. There's none of that in this. There's no. It's a genuine workplace. I'm just a problem solver. I'm
2: the
0: trying
2: great
0: to
2: love is football.
0: Yes. Well, actually,
1: national show.
0: No,
1: so
0: but he's a bit ambitious. He's trying to. He's just looking for advancement in his career. If he gets this job done, then he can do another one.
1: Aren't we all? Aren't we all?
0: Well, what are you talking about? You're at the top of the tree.
1: Ground up. Premieres Sunday, this Sunday, 8:30 p.m. But Pangy, can you stick around?
0: Always with you.
1: This will shock you for commercial radio, but we've got a game to play with you up next.
0: All right, it's been good to see you.
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0: afternoon. It's Carrie Bickmore and Tommy Little. Vickers is away. We got Loz Barry in, and we still got Sam Pang with us.
1: Can we play a game?
2: Yeah.
3: Oh, I never thought you'd ask. I should mention quickly, Ground Up is on this Sunday, 8:30 p.m. ABC TV and ABC iView. 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
1: Look, in my time in radio, breakfast radio, we didn't. We did them, but they didn't seem to do them when I wasn't there for the whole show. Mm. So they seemed to do them in the first hour. And then when I was there for my 2 hours, we didn't do as many as I would have liked because they're awesome.
2: Yeah.
0: So you thing again.
3: So you love them, but you wouldn't say they were the thing that you
1: depends what they are. It depends what the game is, Tom.
3: Mm. Well, we've tinkered very hard here. And we think
1: Secret Sound?
3: You think, what do you know about a bomb that needs to be beaten? Call it before the bang. Pangy, see if you can work out what the game is based on the
1: time. Oh, you've got to guess the game.
3: Well,
1: that's a good. I like that as a game.
3: See,
1: play the game and then I'm going to guess the title.
3: So let's see how it goes.

0: initial
1: thoughts. You want me to describe? Well, just for some context, that was a game that we played on my old breakfast radio show over at Nova. You're allowed to say that. Yeah. We're all adults here. Yeah. Long time ago. And that was where I would play an audio of someone in film and television crying, and then my co-host, Chrissy Swan or Jonathan Brown, had to try to guess. Mm. That's genius.
2: Yeah. I thought it might be the only game that you'd be a fan on.
1: No.
2: In fact, our audio producer, The Mount...
1: Is he your audio producer?
2: You know,
1: Mount? Yeah. Of course, I did 7 years with him. Yeah, every morning.
2: It was his voice.
1: That's his voice.
3: Where is he?
2: He said,
1: this man saved me. This man's a genius.
2: He said,
1: well, when I say save me, Tommy, I would have an idea like that, and he'd go, yeah, okay, I'll see what I can do. And then he'd come back, and then he'd, look at that. You know, because the game, looks, all the games are no good, but the sting at the start that gets you in.
2: Yeah. It's we're all sizzle. On this
1: I
2: show.
1: Can't believe you got Mount. Yeah. He's
4: a big recruit.
1: Yeah, well, I can tell he's in charge of sound because I couldn't really hear him.
4: Yeah, he was also in charge of something as well, because I remember your two big calling topics were: do you own a club lock or do you own a waterbed?
2: They're good.
3: That's
2: I've only ever been on one waterbed. That's good stuff.
1: I'd like to hear about that night when you were on a your experience on a waterbed may have been very different to mine, I think.
2: It's more of an off microphone thing. Yeah.
1: that was a cracking game.
2: We hear a cry from a movie.
1: I play someone crying in a movie, and you two have to guess what it is.
3: Okay.
2: Pangy, because you have played all these examples before that we're about to play, would you like to play them to us? And you'll know. You'll remember. Yeah.
1: This is very very in-depth. It's like a babushka doll, or it's like Inception.
2: This is wild. The Pang never forgets. So would you like to play us our first example?
1: Okay, Jesse, what are you here?
3: That's good, Will Hunting.
1: Well, yes, Lauren, you're supposed to wait till I go, who was that?
3: Oh, I'm sorry, but I'm not like that.
1: No, the answer's correct.
2: Can I have a quick word with Pangy here? So Mount accidentally revealed one of the answers to us first, and we said, no, don't tell us, but it already told us.
3: Yeah.
2: And then Loz and I were meant to play a call and not blurt the answer.
3: Sorry.
2: Over the first.
5: I thought you were going to do some acting.
3: I don't know how.
2: These next ones, we actually don't.
3: No, we don't.
1: Okay, but what did you think of that, though? Because you remember that scene where Matt Damon's crying into the arms of Robin Williams.
3: Yeah.
1: And play that. Whoa, who was that?
3: Do you not like it?
2: I've never seen it.
1: You've never seen Goodwill Hunting?
2: Sorry for pumping the brakes on this that quickly. Oh. What about our next one? Classic.
3: I feel like
1: and obviously, do you know it?
2: I reckon it's Little Nicky.
3: Nicky?
1: The great cameo by Rodney Dangerfield. Hey, no,
3: is
1: do
3: that,
1: you do you know?
3: That...
1: I'll play it again. You know, it's so short.
3: Like Schindler's List? No.
2: Is it? I'm going to take your hint.
1: I know what it is, but
2: is it Caddyshack after you said Rodney
1: Dangerfield?
2: Nope.
1: No.
2: You know, the crying.
1: Can I say that someone's crying? It's quite powerful music. There's water.
2: Is it a Disney film?
3: I meant not Schindler's List. The other one in the jail. Nope.
1: That's Shawshank Redemption.
3: Shawshank Redemption.
2: Is it a
1: Wait,
2: Disney?
1: What was the water in Shawshank Redemption? Oh no,
3: he gets out in the sewer.
1: Yeah, but he's not crying in that.
2: Is it a Disney film?
1: No.
2: Hmm.
1: He may have won an Oscar for it. He was definitely nominated.
2: Oh, Training Day.
1: No.
5: FedEx features strongly.
1: FedEx. That's him.
5: That
1: last
5: Never
1: bit.
5: Never seen it.
1: You ever seen Castaway?
3: Have you seen anything?
2: No, I have, but I've seen Training Day.
3: He also doesn't like to cry.
1: Well, Tommy
3: much,
1: doesn't watch anything
3: he
1: that he's not
3: either.
1: In.
3: Yes.
1: Mate, these are so Castaway and Goodwill Hunting, add them to your list.
2: Yeah, okay,
1: these are good things, mate.
2: I will. Okay.
1: Next time you're at home and you're scrolling around, what do I watch? Just press play on them. See what it say. You go. Oh, you got more, Jesse?
2: Yeah.
1: Oh my god. Jeez, this is a good game.
2: Now, that's one is Little Nicky.
5: If Tommy doesn't get this one...
3: Isn't that like Taxi Driver? Not Taxi Driver, it's one of those kind of movies.
1: Jeez, you go
3: good
1: dark.
3: Fellas
1: your guesses are very dark. Schindler's List and Taxi Driver. a storied franchise.
3: Godfather.
5: Tommy, if you don't get this, bro, this is bad.
2: Is it?
1: I don't want to hear this. The clues just give it away.
5: Yeah.
3: Storied franchise.
1: Sport.
3: Sport.
2: Is it Happy Gilmore?
0: Bend it like Beckham.
1: Boxing.
2: Is it
0: Rocky?
2: Is it Creed?
1: Rocky.
0: Rocky.
1: Rocky. What a game.
0: What a fun. You game. Should bring backpacking.
1: The last one we'd always play would be the program director in Sydney crying at what he was listening to. Crying at what the show was that was on his network. It was great. Anyway, that's Identicry. By the way, we had Identidie.
2: Oh, yeah, we've heard.
5: Coming back next time.
1: Yeah. Hey, I'll come back and play those games anytime.
2: Yeah. We would like, well, same time next week.
1: Identicide.
2: Ground up. It is Sunday at 8:30 p.m. on ABC TV. And I have you, Pangy. Thanks.
1: Thanks for having me.
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1: Who have we got behind the wheel today? Lizzie, I believe it's one of your friends behind the wheel of the car today.
2: Oh, is it?
1: Yeah, who is it?
2: Oh, it's today it's actually...
1: Impro skills 101.
3: Undefeated in the game?
2: I couldn't think of any name.
1: Any name at all. Is it your friend Ruth?
2: No, it's Trish.
1: So much for the improv skills. Yes, and is it Ruth?
2: No.
1: Trish. Oh, Trish is coming now. I can see her.
2: Sandstorm Darude.
1: Oh, very good.
2: Always the party starter.
1: How old's Trish?
2: She's about 45 now, actually. Yeah. But I think she's tricking.
1: Do ya?
2: She's a bit older.
1: Oh. How old do you have her pegged at?
2: 58.
1: Oh, quick. Keep it down. She's coming back.
2: Oh, gosh. Oh, no. Trish. Kato and John, turn the lights out. Off.
1: And was Trish, back in the day, was Trish a bit of a fan of, like, you know, half now, half later?
2: Mm-hmm.
1: Yeah.
2: Yeah.
1: Yeah. Glow sticks?
2: Oh, yeah.
1: Yeah.
2: Big lollipop girl.
1: Big lollipop girl. Did she ever do that thing where she threw some, was it flour down on the dance floor?
2: Made yeah.
1: It more grippy?
2: Yep.
1: So you could do the shuffle?
2: Yeah.
1: Yeah.
2: And the worm.
1: And the worm.
3: What?
1: The worm. You know how you do the worm in flour? And then you end up with...
3: Wow.
1: You end up with bread.
3: Wow.
2: Yeah.
1: Wow.
3: It's hard.
1: Wow.
3: Do wow with a H.
2: Wow.
1: How?
3: Oh.
1: Hang on, isn't wow with a H how?
3: No, as in what?
2: Like what?
3: What way?
4: Weird.
2: What?
1: Oh,
2: when,
1: wow.
2: Where?
3: Wolf whip.
4: Harder.
1: Yeah. Oh, shut up. Trish is coming back.
2: Oh, gosh.
3: Oh, also, before Trish does come back, this is for you to stay in the game at all.
1: Shut up. Trish is coming back. Tommy.
2: Mm. Oh, I forgot to buzz in.
1: It is All Star, which is the song from Shrek, and they are called Smash Mouth. Let Trish take control of the music at 5 a.m. at your kick-on. If she puts a bit of Smash Mouth on.
2: But she's got range, does Trish?
1: Yeah, that's what I'm worried about.
2: Yeah.
1: I was feeling it up till now. She's one song away from putting The Love Shack or Mr. Brightside on and being proud of both.
2: And she should be.
1: No, she
3: should. Oh. Yes.
2: Yeah. Love Shack, please.
1: No. Lauren, you are a 70-year-old woman trapped in a young woman's body.
2: Yep, I am.
1: Yeah.
2: All right, I'll remember to buzz in this time.
1: Shut up, Trisha's coming back.
2: Oh,
1: Tommy.
2: Lauren.
3: Oh. Tommy.
1: That is Eiffel 65 Blue. And I'm in need of a guy, and I OD'd, and I died, and I OD'd. No.
2: I don't know if that's the lyric.
1: What do you think it is, Lauren? Thought so. Impro skills coming back to the forefront. Oh, shut up. Trish is coming back.
2: Okay, gosh.
3: This is for the win for either of you.
2: Oh, no.
1: Tommy.
2: Oh, Lauren.
1: It's Starship. Buck Eyed Peas.
2: You did that on purpose.
1: Why?
2: It's Nicki Minaj.
1: Oh.
2: You did that on purpose.
3: She stays undefeated.
2: Hey.

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1: That's right. You've been entering code words for our 100K payday all week. And after 6 p.m, we're calling our next winner. Make sure your phone's not on silent or do not disturb.
0: And we have Sam Pang and our favourite segment, Fire 'Em Up, coming up. Packed show, Foxy.
1: Speak to you after Carrie and Tommy. 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

0: after your R&B Fridays. It's Carrie Bickmore and Tommy Little. We got Loz Barry in the Savo.
1: And we are talking massage mishaps.
2: Yes.
1: Because as we're getting in Fiji, you got nude.
2: The crack was out.
0: And then it was stuffed full.
2: It was stuffed full of a blanket and then seen by the lovely Fijian woman who was massaging me, and I would trust her with my life. So I didn't mind,
1: yes. But
2: I thought this is very vulnerable.
1: Yep.
2: Kelly, what happened to you on the massage table?
3: I was having a massage and we were probably about 10, 15 minutes in and my masseuse excused herself. She come back a couple of minutes later and looked like she'd seen a ghost. Her partner had reversed out of their garage and hit every single panel on my car.
2: Oh, Kelly.
1: How was the rest of the massage?
3: It was excellent.
2: Yeah, you really needed it then.
1: Oh, my gosh. Kelly, where were you?
3: We were at their business, which was also part of their home. So.
2: Oh, no. They must have felt terrible.
3: They did.
2: Did you go back again?
3: Yep, still go back years later.
2: Oh,
1: that's
2: well
1: a
2: done.
1: Pretty good. That's a pretty yeah. good result. Yep. The massage must have had to be so good if you can get your car totaled and still go back.
3: Yeah, that's what's insurance for.
1: Yeah, okay. Thank you. G'day, Lynette.
4: Hello.
1: What happened?
4: Look, I went to try this Hawaiian massage, and you have to take all your clothes off.
2: Yeah.
4: And so I'd never done that before. I'd always get my undies on.
1: Yeah.
4: And got on the table, and we're about halfway through, and the table collapsed. One end of the table collapsed. So he's around there trying to hold my legs on the table and hold the table up, and it's rocking and rolling, and I could see myself just hitting the deck the other end, and I thought, oh, my God. So he managed to get the legs back up and get me back up.
5: Your
4: again.
5: Leg?
4: And it collapsed again, and I just jumped off the table. And that's enough for me.
2: Oh.
4: But he made me pay.
2: What?
1: Oh, he made you pay.
4: And I was so dumbfounded, I just gave him the money. But, I mean, if he had it, said, oh, like, next time free or this time free, come again, I would have gone back to him. But after that, I thought, no way. He'll kill me and then ask me to pay for it.
1: Lynette, I can imagine, like, even think you're going to fall off a massage table, even if you're clothed, that would be quite scary because you're lying horizontal.
2: Yeah.
1: But I can imagine when you're completely nude, it's even more terrifying.
4: Oh, exactly. And his business was in an isolated area in the country. So I drove up and I was a bit tentative when I got there.
2: Yeah.
4: And I went in and I thought, oh, yeah, okay, you know, like, but I wasn't right from the go, you know, like, and then that happened. I thought, I jinxed myself.
1: Yeah. Have you ever had a Hawaiian massage again, Lynette?
4: Never, never.
2: Okay. Scarred for life,
1: I think. It'd be good to know if the table collapsing is a feature.
2: It's part of it.
1: Yeah.
2: Flailing around in the nude.
1: 15 minutes in, the man's wheelbarrowing you around the room. G'day, Crystal.
6: Hey, guys, how you going?
1: Yeah, good. Crystal. What happened on what was your massage mishap?
6: So I was in Vietnam for a holiday and I decided to have a bit of a spontaneous massage. Went to a clinic. It looked quite nice.
1: Mm-hmm.
6: The lady that was going to be doing my massage was quite short, but she was very respectful. Anyway, got undressed to my underwear, got onto the table. I was on the table on my belly, so face down. My face was in that little, you know, those little holes in the pillow. Yeah, the table, and then there was a bit of a pause halfway through. And then I sort of felt the table shake and rattle for a little bit. And then I felt this pressure on my bottom. And I lifted up my head and looked over my shoulder and she was squatting on top of me. So bottom onto bottom because she had to use, because she was so short, she was using her body weight to like really get down into my back muscles for the back massage.
2: Oh.
6: But
1: I feel like that's a thing. I feel like in Thai massages they do that.
2: I don't know if
1: they hop straight up on the table and like walk on your back.
2: But they walk and sort of sit over and stuff. But bum to bum seems too intimate.
0: No, but they do the straddle thing where they pull you up by your arms.
2: Yeah.
1: I reckon I've had bum to bum before.
2: You've had bum to bum?
1: Yeah. I don't know about in Vietnam.
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5: G'day, Sam Fantasia with the latest in sports. Hawthorn star Will Day will have his minutes increased in tonight's match against the Bulldogs as he works his way back from injury. Coach Sam Mitchell says he pulled up well from his first game back last week against the Saints, where he finished with 18 disposals.
8: Enjoying that truck run over me feeling the next day, and he's pulled up well. He did full training this week, and he'll play, I think it's like 7 minutes more tonight than he did last week, so he'll still be a bit managed, but he'll continue to increase his game time over the next month.
5: The Crows are counting their injuries after last night's one-point win over the Cats in the wet. Adelaide were reduced to one on the bench in the last quarter after a head clash between Toby Murray and debutant Hugo Hall-Kahan. Well, coach Matthew Nick says we'll know more about injuries to off-season recruit Cal Archie and defender Jordan Butts in the coming days.
9: Archie's hamstring, Jordan Butts is a calf. Again, we don't know to what extent. We hope they're minor. We hope they're minor.
5: That's the latest in sport.
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3: Your four-day forecast for the Mallee, mostly clear tonight with light winds. After an overnight low of 6 degrees, a partly cloudy down the way tomorrow with light winds. Sunday, partly cloudy, morning fog, light winds, 18 degrees. Monday morning fog, a sunny afternoon with the light winds and a top of 17. And around the Mallee tomorrow, we're heading for a top of 17.
4: 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LMCT 235.
3: And currently it's 14 degrees.
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0: Big Mo and Tommy Little. This is Carrie and Tommy.
1: Yeah, that is where you're at for your Friday afternoon. Still plenty to come, the Sarvo.
2: Yeah, but right now, this is exciting, Aussie. Mm-hmm. We've got something to give away. Just think, what does every single person in the world want right now?
3: Every single person?
2: Yep.
3: I'm going to say joy and happiness.
2: Nope. Cash.
4: Carrie and Tommy's
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1: Absolutely.
0: For every Thursday in June, we are giving away thousands of dollars in categories, Lozzie.
2: Oh, what kind of categories?
0: Because a lot of people just want money for bills at the moment.
2: Yeah.
0: But a lot of people are like, because I've spent all my money on bills, you know what? I'd love a holiday.
2: Yeah.
0: And the first Thursday, do you want me to tell you what it's going to be?
2: Yes, I do.
0: It's going to be good old-fashioned fun money. So if you're like, I'm so strapped for cash, I haven't had any time to just spend some money on something stupid that would just make me really, what you said before, joy.
2: And
0: it would make me really joy.
2: It would make me so joy. Or what about maybe your TV's just cocked it?
0: Oh, I'd love a newie. Oh.
2: Need a new TV.
0: I love a new TV. Make it a big one.
2: Yeah.
0: You can register at carrieandtommy.com.au for our big winter blowout, or you can call 131060. 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

0: Australia, if you drive home the Savo, it's Carrie Bickmore and Tommy Little. We got Loz Barry in the Savo.
1: Lozzy, we've been friends for over a decade now. Mm-hmm. And I've got big career.
2: Thanks,
1: thank you
2: Sam.
1: For the one clap.
2: Thank you.
1: Producer Sammy, sorry, he's never held onto a friend that long. So he thinks it's a miraculous achievement.
3: He's like, I can't believe she still hasn't got to know me.
2: There's been some close calls, don't you worry.
1: So I thought, probably in the interest of our friendship,
2: yes,
1: I should spring big career news, not when we're live on air.
2: Okay.
1: But I'm ever the showman.
2: Great.
1: So I've got some news for you.
2: This is exciting.
1: This is big.
2: Okay.
1: This is big. And all the big career offerings,
2: mm-hmm,
1: how do you usually think I get those bits of news?
2: How you receive the news.
1: Yeah. From big career news.
2: Through your manager.
1: Through my manager.
2: Correct.
1: Times have changed.
2: Right.
1: Mm. This one's come through the old DMs.
2: Ooh.
1: Oh. Yep. Mm. It starts, hey, Tommy. So quite informal, okay, but again, times have changed. Mm. We've heard whispers that you've got a talent for poetry.
2: Oh.
4: Talent's rough.
1: That is producer Kieran then with his ever upbeat and sunny disposition shining right through.
2: Very supportive.
1: Mm. Don't be jealous. And naturally, that got our attention.
2: Oh, my goodness. Mm.
1: We'd love to have a chat about a potential collab. Who do you think it's with?
2: Hallmark. I called it.
1: It is. It is. Not. They're not just based in one country. This represents basically the us in New Zealand. I don't know how that's referred to.
5: International.
1: International.

0: deal.
1: Okay.
0: With Hallmark.
1: It actually is. Are you serious?
0: And they want to. They want to make a collab of putting out some cards together. Unless this has been a prank that someone here has organised, but it's come from their official account. And so now their people are speaking with my people.
1: Oh, my God. Woo. This is so exciting. Are you joking?
0: I'm not joking.
2: You should follow them back.
0: I don't want to be too needy. I've got the deal done to this point.
1: Don't seem too keen, Tommy.
0: Yeah.
1: You got to play it cool.
0: So I thought I would maybe, I've just had a quick scribble. And
1: you actually were doing poetry over there.
0: Yeah, when we were in the song, I was like, what are you doing, poetry? I was like,
3: no.
2: Who are you, Hallmark?
0: These are the first drafts, but yeah. I thought I haven't even penned any kind of card ideas yet.
1: No.
0: So would you like me to, I'll start with, this is a happy birthday for someone who's getting on in life.
3: Oh, do we need to keep the branding up for Hallmark as well?
4: That's the sound of poetry.
0: Very good.
2: Oh, my God. It can be one of those cards that you open that makes a sound.
0: Yeah.
1: Oh, brilliant.
0: Yes, that's my idea, Hallmark.
2: I'm Tommy Little.
0: Perfect. We could tell it wasn't Kieran because you were upbeat and happy and offered something.
3: He doesn't even react.
0: He's on LinkedIn.
3: Don't worry. You'll be able to send him a Hallmark card soon.
0: Happy 80th birthday. You may not be aging well, but all your friends are dead, so at least you're still winning.
1: Mm.
0: Not bad? Thoughts? Could be a bit more upbeat after all that chat. Okay, what
1: not
0: about
1: not my favourite.
0: Okay.
3: Okay.
0: What about a Christmas card? Everybody loves a Christmas
1: Great.
0: Card. So this will be in the Christmas section already, and it just has a question. What's got a fat sack and is red all over?
1: Oh.
0: You. Merry Christmas.
1: See, I like that.
0: Are we better?
1: That's a good one.
0: Okay. I think this is my piece de resistance.
1: Okay.
0: Of the last 3 minutes of scribbling.
1: All right.
0: This one is if someone's had a new baby. Obviously, Ooh. You want to give them a card. congratulations on your new baby. Finally, now your hubby isn't the only one in the house who spews and shits himself.
3: Nice.
1: Great. Yeah, that's excellent. They're less poetic than your poems, I fear.
0: Are they? My poems don't rhyme or anything.
1: I know, but these feel like just...
0: Uh-oh. I think Loz is just hearing my poetry for the first time.
1: No. Normally your poems have like some good deep meaning. These are just obvious statements.
0: Yeah,
3: this is tricky because what I want to say is that it's just a card, but then the good people at Hallmark do some unbelievably
1: exactly.
3: good work.
0: It's time we reinvent how people think about the card, which is already wonderful, Hallmark.
3: Yes.
1: Oh, yeah.
3: We're building on their great work.
0: Oh, yes.
3: We stand on the shoulders of giants. Is that enough? Have we got the deal done?
0: Hang on, standing on the shoulders of giants. Put that in.
1: Right, okay.
0: That's mine as well, Hallmark.
5: Hey, how you doing?
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1: That's right. 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
0: And we have Sam Pang and our favourite segment, Fire 'Em Up, coming up. 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
1: Now we are about to kick off our music feature back to back to back to back to back.
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1: And when the Queen droppeth a new tune, we leadeth with the Queeneth.
2: Oh, we musteth.
1: Thank you, Elmer Fudd. What season is it? Is it duck season or
2: wabbit season?
3: We did start the show with wabbit season.
1: We did. If you haven't heard, this is Taylor Swift's brand spanking new one to kick off back to back to back to back to back. It's called I Knew It, I Knew You.
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0: Yeah.
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2: When's the last time you took part in a TikTok trend?
0: It's been a while. Actually, I think.
3: You guys did one last week.
2: Sorry,
3: last
2: that's
3: week.
2: What I thought was just going to say, to be fair.
0: Last week is the last time.
2: Have you ever taken part in one, not for radio, just in life?
0: Probably. If I went back in my TikTok.
2: Planking or something like this. Something a long time ago.
0: Oh, wow, planking.
3: The Harlem Shuffle.
2: Oh, the Harlem Shuffle.
0: What was the one where everyone just stood still?
2: Oh, statuing. No, it wasn't called that. No. But yes. And then someone just walked around with the camera and you're all frozen.
1: Yeah.
2: Well, I've got one for you and I'm not bringing you the example because I think we should just try it and see how we go. I've been too scared to try it just in my day-to-day life in case a lot of noise comes out. So what it is you try and scream, but first you let all the air out of your body.
0: Okay, so you exhale completely.
2: You exhale all the air and then you try and scream.
0: I've got some sinus problems at the moment, so this could be a
2: disaster.
0: I reckon
2: it'll be perfect.
3: Okay. We're going to call Carrie now and see if she can do it.
2: Or... Yeah, we'll get Carrie on. Yeah. Really test that voice out. Yeah. Woz, would you like to go first?
0: Okay, I've got to stand up for it.
2: Yeah, so breathe a deep breath in, all the way out, push all the air out, all the air out, all the air out, all the air out, and then... Is that you trying to scream as hard as you can?
0: Yeah. That was pretty good. Wait, I want to try again. That's hard.
2: I'll try.
0: My veins are busting out of my neck.
2: I'll try.
0: Okay. You still had air in you.
2: Okay, I'm going to go again.
0: Keep going.
2: Jesse, have a go.
1: Every time I watch this, I get so anxious that I'll expel all of the air and I just can't breathe anymore. So,
0: he's got a different technique.
3: Looks like everyone's shitting themselves.
1: It feels like you're going to, like, my abs almost.
0: Yes.
2: Would you just tell me, have a go.
3: He's cheating.
0: You had air in you.
3: I didn't even breathe out properly.
2: Shall we get the mouth of the south to have a go? Producer Kieran. Here he goes. Okay.
1: That's scary.
0: That's terrible.
2: That's made me feel like I need a shower. Oh, well, bit of fun. Kieran, never do that again.
0: No.
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1: Lozzie, you've met my housemate, Johnny.
2: Yes.
1: He is sometimes, I would say, he's the smartest man in the world.
2: Yeah.
1: And other times, he's the dumbest man in the world.
2: Mm-hmm.
1: And you never know which one you're talking to.
2: Nope.
1: And sometimes he will just say facts. Like, often I start quizzing him about things. Like, I'm like, you know, what's the fastest time for the 100-meter dash and who held the record for the longest? And he'll actually know that stuff off the top of his head. Mm. And he'll be surprisingly accurate. And then other times he says stuff to me and it's so incorrect. And he said something to me last night sitting on the couch, came out of nowhere. We weren't watching anything medical. We weren't watching anything F1 mm-hmm. related.
2: Mm-hmm.
1: I think he'd just seen something on his phone that was either F1 or medical related. I'll explain why they're linked. This is what he said to me. He goes, hey, bro, did you know that the Ferrari Formula One team fixed the efficiency of emergency operating theatres, increased it by like 60% and saved all these lives? And I was like, what?
2: I would believe that though.
1: Would you?
2: Yeah.
1: Because I was like, what are you talking about? And he goes, yeah, I think.
3: Like, I think.
1: Yeah, he goes, yeah, I think. And he goes, and I think after that, McLaren got involved. And I was like, what? And he reckons that for some reason, because, and then this is where it falls down. I'm like, so who got Ferrari involved? And he goes, the like emergency department. And I'm like, for who? And he goes, I don't know, but they got like Ferrari in to watch them do an emergency operation. And then the Ferrari team were like, nah, that person should be there.
2: Yes.
1: That person shouldn't cross paths with that person. That bit of machinery, if it was over there, it'd be much more efficient.
2: Mm-hmm.
1: And he goes, and then after that, I think McLaren did like the same thing somewhere. And anyway, it's like, they're like 70% better.
2: Honestly, I mean, I watch ER all the time.
1: Yeah.
2: I've watched it all 3 times and there's 16 seasons. I've seen how they operate.
1: And you reckon it's Ferrari inspired?
2: I reckon it's Ferrari inspired.
1: So I got producer Zoe onto this to do some Googling. I still don't know the results, but Zoe, from what you have found, is there any truth in what Johnny is saying that the Ferrari Formula One team are responsible for saving countless lives around the world?
4: There's a fair bit of truth to it.
2: Oh.
1: Is there?
4: Yeah. It's hard to credit Ferrari specifically, but F1 drivers and the teams, uh-huh. Yes, very much so.
1: So how did they get involved? Do you have a rough timeline?
4: Yep. So the early 2000s is when it started happening. So this isn't actually that new. It was London's Great Ormond Street Hospital, and it was specifically for pediatric heart surgery.
2: Right.
4: So kids getting their hearts fixed. And they noticed big problems between the surgery was successful, it was great, but then the transfer of the child to intensive care was really slow. The kids would deteriorate. There'd be issues.
2: Right.
4: So then F1... drivers and researchers got involved being like, you need to treat this more like a pit stop and make it more efficient.
1: Wow. And so the hospitals reached out to the F1 teams? We don't know, but they somehow ended up linking up.
4: No, it was led by Professor Martin Elliott and his colleagues. So it started as a medical thing.
1: Yeah.
4: And they noticed similarities in the Formula One pit stop. So then teams like Ferrari taught them some of their principles, such as clearly assigned roles, standardized communication, checklist, structured leadership. So a lot of it was actually around teamwork rather than specific engineering.
1: Fascinating.
4: And then about whether it actually did make a difference. Yeah, it did. So from the study, technical errors fell from an average of 5.4 to 3.1.
1: Whoa.
2: Good.
4: Pretty good.
1: Mm-hmm.
4: Information omission, so missing information, halved. And cases with lots of errors dropped from 39% to 11%. And over time also decreased significantly. So,
1: wow. So they have saved a bunch of lives.
4: But when he said, like, oh, they improved at 80%, no, you can't say that. So
1: this is textbook, though.
2: Yeah.
1: Because he also said it was basically emergency operating procedures all around the world.
2: And it's not emergency.
1: But it's still pretty good.
3: Do you want to start about the Great Ormond Street Hospital?
1: Yes.
3: If you're ever in London and you get in a taxi and you've got a child with you going to the Great Ormond Street Hospital, they won't charge you.
2: Really?
3: Yeah, because the kid's going to hospital, they won't charge you.
2: Oh, so,
4: they're going to use new improved heart units.
3: Yeah.
4: Hell yeah.
1: Yes.
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2: Bye.
1: See ya.
6: G'day, Sam Fantasia with the latest in sport. The Crows are counting their injuries after last night's one-point win over the Cats in the wet. Adelaide were reduced to one on the bench in the last quarter after a head clash between Toby Murray and debutant Hugo Hall-Kahan. Well, coach Matthew Nick says we'll know more about injuries to off-season recruit Cal Archie and defender Jordan Butts in the coming days.
7: Archie's hamstring, Jordan Butts is a calf. Again, we don't know to what extent. We hope they're minor.
6: Hawthorn star Will Day will have his minutes increased in tonight's match against the Bulldogs as he works his way back from injury. Coach Sam Mitchell says he pulled up well from his first game back last week against the Saints, where he finished with 18 disposals.
8: Enjoying that truck run over me feeling the next day, and he's pulled up well. He did full training this week, and he'll play, I think it's like 7 minutes more tonight than he did last week, so he'll still be a bit managed, but he'll continue to increase his game time over the next month.
6: That's the latest in sport.
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8: Your four-day forecast for the Mallee, mostly clear tonight with light winds. After an overnight low of 6 degrees, partly cloudy down the way tomorrow with light winds. Sunday, partly cloudy, morning fog, light winds, 18 degrees. Monday morning fog, a sunny afternoon with the light winds and a top of 17. And around the Mallee tomorrow, we're heading for a top of 17.
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8: And right now it's 10 degrees.
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10: 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It's

0: is this? You can hear it in the voice. Extra energy on a Friday. Oh, Phoebe Fernandez, yeah. Either that or the beers. We are so on. Hello, guys.
1: Yeah, we are.
2: Amendo.
1: We just love it when it gets to a weekend. There's just a different energy there, isn't there?
2: That's exciting.
0: Especially when we get to give away $10,000 cash this happy hour. If you've got a code word, you've been listening, keep your phones on. You keep it free. All you have to do is sit back, relax. We're going to call one of you saying you've won $10,000 cash with a 100K payday. How exciting is that? Plus, some exciting guests.
1: Sam Pang is joining us. Pangy, can't wait to see him. And also, a sister is going to fire up her brother. If you haven't heard a family member fire up another family member, it is fun.
2: Are you going to mention your one night only?
1: Absolutely. Next.
0: Well, that's right. There has been some updates overnight, and we will talk about it right after this. You've all been waiting for it, Fee Fev. Taylor Swift, brand new music, Sarvo. Toy Story coming out very soon from the soundtrack. This is Taylor Swift's I Knew It, I Knew You.

0: good is that? Taylor Swift's brand new single dropped, the Savo, here with Fifi, Fev and Nick. I Knew It, I Knew You. Great title as well. You'll see it on the soundtrack for Toy Story right across Australia. It is the happy hour.
1: Oh, it's so exciting, Fee. Yesterday, we announced Fifi Box, one night only. After hitting a lot of hurdles, we hit them. We had some embargoes, but...
2: Well, that was me. I was the embargo.
1: You were the
2: because
1: embargo.
2: I had something else on that night.
1: Are you ready for this?
3: For decades, she's entertained Australia.
4: I had knock-ons, kick-ons.
3: She's interviewed the biggest stars.
5: Hi, Mariah.
6: Lady Gaga.
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3: Fifi Box, one night only. 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And don't miss out on history. By attending Fifi Box for one night only, patrons acknowledge they may be exposed to unexpected key changes, aggressive interpretations of classic hits, prolonged eye contact during power ballads, and at least three separate attempts at Whitney Houston. Absolutely no refunds. Fifi Box, for one night only.
4: Only.
0: Oh, how good is this going to be?
1: Fifi Box on stage, singing absolute banging karaoke. Sing it along while you're up there just punching it out, because this is your jam.
2: Well, you know what? Like, I admit, yesterday I was reluctant at first because you sprung it on me.
1: Yeah, we did.
2: You sprung it on me. I was thinking maybe Beyonce or Taylor were coming back.
1: Because if I didn't spring it on you, this wouldn't be happening.
2: No, because there's no way I would have let this go through. But I do give you credit because, as a friend, because only a few weeks ago I said, when I had my karaoke surprise party, I said it was the best night of my life because I got to just sing my favourite karaoke songs with all my nearest and dearest and friends, and I loved it.
1: And then you said, I'll never get to do that again.
2: I know, I literally said to you, I'll never get to do that again. And look what you've done.
1: I know, and that's when my brain went, bing, bing, bing, bing, bing, bing.
2: You've created this amazing night. Now we've got to talk staging, props, backup dancers, backup singers. There's so many elements, and Leon's just walked into the studio.
1: You have no say in this, mate.
11: There's a lot happening in this show. It's a big show. Like, this is... Like, I know we do some big things on the show, but this is...
1: This is the biggest
11: thing. We're putting on

0: Tambag.
1: Michael Chug.
0: Who's Chuggy?
1: He's a big deal. Can I just say, after the big announcement yesterday, the posters have been everywhere. The billboards are up already.
2: Yes.
0: People have gone nuts.
1: They're
0: reaching out.
1: We've had some people reach out to us.
2: Who?
1: Now, when you're at a big Vegas residency-style show, what do you usually see? You see the pyro, you see confetti, yes. You see dancers.
2: You see the star you paid tickets to see.
1: Well, yes.
0: He's really jumped on board now, isn't he? The star.
2: Well, in this case, they're free. I just want everyone to come and enjoy themselves.
1: Yes. True. You always see guests bring
0: they
1: up.
0: They just pop up, don't they?
1: Friends. Now, yeah. Fev, you were at Guy Sebastian the other
0: week. I was at Guy Sebastian.
1: You actually got on stage with Guy.
0: I come up and Sam Smith come up and
1: Chris Sebastian came up. All these singers came up and they did songs together.
0: They did little duets.
1: We have had a number of big names reach out going, how do we be part of this?
2: Are you joking?
1: How do I be part of this one night only?
0: Less than 24 hours.
2: Actual singers
0: have said, we want to be part of this.
1: Now, being in the organ, there's a lot of I's to dot and T's to cross still. Yes. So I'm not going to name them yet. Next week, I can give you some more solid names. But here's what I can say. We've got countless ARIA Awards. We've got Hall of Famers.
2: Oh, my gosh.
1: Millions upon millions of records sold. Heaps of platinum albums. Leads of some of the biggest musicals of all time have all reached out and want to be part of this.
2: And they want to be part of my show.
0: Yes.
2: With me. Oh, dear.
1: Well, yes, they're supporting
0: you. I knew when
1: you.
0: We said this to him.
2: This is
0: like,
2: awkward.
0: Well, it's not awkward.
2: Embarrassing.

0: across Australia. How good is it? The happy hour with Fifi Fevenick for your Friday.
1: I've been seeing promos and ads for a new television show, which I'm so excited about. Love everything Robin Butler and Wayne Hope do. And when I saw the star of this show, ABC, this Sunday night, 8:30, Ground Up, starring Sam Pang, I went in, brilliant. This, I don't

0: need to see an app to know how much I'm going to love it.
1: Fief, I don't even need to say anything else after that. You've done all the heavy lifting.
0: Footy, and we're all eyes on Tassie to see what happens over
1: there.
0: Right.
1: I'll get the... is it about footy is a good question, Fev. It's like it's a fictional account of kind of non-fictional events. So I play the CEO of the new team in Tassie.
2: Bang.
1: And then my character's got all these issues that the actual team will have. There's the stadium. There's the, you know, they've got a need a mascot. They need a theme song. They need a captain. So these things that in the series, you know, are happening in the real life. Yeah. So that's what it is. And that's enough. And yes, Fief, I had to do some acting.
2: Did
1: you
2: get Dacos? Did you get Buckley?
1: No.
2: Oh, fictional.
1: Yes. That's good.
0: Is your character, Hugh, based on anyone? Who have you derived from? Or is this all...
1: No.
0: Your creation.
1: All you need to know is he's in over his head. And I didn't write it either. So Robin Butler and Wayne Hope, who did Upper Middle Bogan, very small business and low profile, and Gary McCaffrey wrote it. So
2: you're in it.
1: Gary McCaffrey's been writing with Sean McKayla for the last 20 years. So he knows what he's doing. Oh. So that's my character.
0: Need to see a script? Because if we know it's Wayne and Robin and then Gary, you're like, oh, of course I'll do it.
2: And you're the CEO.
0: You can't go wrong.
1: It's not, but it's not thank God you're here. I still wanted to have a look at it. I did read the first. No, you're right. It's because it's them, you kind of say yes. But I did read the first episode and I liked it. And then we kind of, you know, just things that they, you know, they do go about their business. And then about two or three minutes later, 3 months later, I go, oh, my dad, how's it going? What's the rest of the story? They go, oh, we just thought you were in. I said, I would like to know, if he ends up as a Nazi or something, I would like to know what's the rest of the storyline. So anyway, yeah, it's you know, it's a workplace comedy. So, you know, like there's all those relationships
2: like
1: and issues. Yeah, there's a bit people have said it's like Utopia or The Games. Do you remember The Games, which was going on at the same time?
0: John Clark, brilliant series. Yeah.
2: Now, Pangy,
0: can I tell you something?
1: I did it because it's on the ABC. You know, you do all the ABC interviews. I did an interview yesterday where... The games came up, which was John Clark, of course. And at the end of the episode, he said, thank you very much, Sam, for joining us. And then we've got some text messages here about the problems with parking and rest in peace, John Clark.
0: Oh, no. Oh, no.
1: Anyway, Roundup, Sundays.
2: I'm really looking forward to seeing this because I did see a couple of clips on Insta and Thorne Diggity, who used to work with us. You were having a little press conference now. I'd always love to be sitting on one of those press conferences. Do you, like, as a CEO, do you just...
1: Your press conferences were always very, very
0: you've
1: exciting.
0: Done them.
2: Yeah, I know. I was half cooked half the time. But do you really get into it? Like, as if you were, just say you're the CEO of Carlton, do you sort of ad-lib or do you take your sort of role in different places a bit?
1: That was the one bit I was kind of comfortable with in terms of, you know, that language that we've, you know, if you've watched footy for as long as we all have, you know, you've seen that press conference or you've...
0: Yes.
1: I think, you know, so, and you've seen players talk
2: Ross
1: to
2: the Lyon or...
1: Yeah, so, you know, but I had to, there's not much, it's not as much ad-libbing as people. I think people, I had to...
2: Something you did ad-lib at, sorry, Boxy.
0: No, go again.
2: Mate, I'm on fire over here. I'm on Endone, I've got Oxy's in me, I'm on fire.
0: He's on a lot of Endone at the moment, Sam.
2: I'm comfy. I'm just comfy. I'm warm. I'm itchy because I'm allergic to Endone, but I take it anyway.
1: What could go wrong?
2: Mate, the Logies, giving that the flick?
1: Yes.
2: What's going on there? Had enough. Just dominated and thought I'm out. No. Drop the mic.
1: Yes, you know me well enough. That's what I emailed him.
2: Yeah.
1: That's how I...
0: You could have just done the mic drop emoji.
2: Yeah.
0: No. You didn't need to say anything.
1: I did. No, I just thought... And it's good because, you know, I've been come in here the 3 years I've done it in the lead up. And, it was exciting to do and I was very happy. But
0: nailed
1: after,
0: it.
1: Thank you. After three, you know.
2: You've done that well.
1: You know what I mean? Bert did 19.
0: Yes.
1: I thought three seemed like a good number and I'll just go along this year and then, as you say, I'll be cooked.
2: Yeah, you'll be cooked. Well, the Logies are stuffed anyway and you brought it back, right? Now no one wants to do it. No one wants to host. You left that big a hole. They're like, I can't do it because Pang was so good.
1: They'll... They'll find a host.
2: Yeah, it won't be as good.
1: Put your hand up, Fee.
0: No, absolutely not.
2: Fee's done it.
0: No, I did it with Hughesy and Adam Hills. We were the first year where they did that. We were after Gretel, and then they went, we just need a group of people because then nobody gets targeted.
2: That'll happen now.
0: Hide in a group. I think they'll do that.
2: Yeah.
0: But back to this, Ground Up, very exciting. Can't wait. This Sunday, 8:30, don't miss it. You've got that on.
1: Yep.
0: We've all got something on.
3: I just wanted to see, Sam,
0: if you were free on Wednesday, the 24th of June. Just
2: one night only.
0: Feel free to read the billboard.
1: One night only. Can I ask what are you doing?
0: I'm singing, Sam.
1: Are you really?
2: She's the headliner. Yes. I've organised...
1: Congratulations.
0: Well, thank you so much.
1: In advance.
0: And what's surprising about this is people have mocked, laughed, made fun of my singing my whole life. And here on this show, they don't even let me sing. And it's popular demand at the moment. I mean, I don't know what's happening here, but...
1: Forget about my show. How many songs are you going
0: to
1: do?
0: We're not sure. Like, I only agreed to this yesterday.
1: You've thought it through.
0: Yeah, absolutely.
2: I just surprised her yesterday.
0: I have got demands now, Sam. I want pyrotechnics. I want one of those firewalls that Adele had because we went to see her in Vegas.
1: Well, this poster, there's a touch of Adele. There's a little bit of Bette Midler. There's a Celine Dion. There's a bit of
0: Whitney.
2: Now, Pangy, she tried to sing Macy Gray the other day. This is what we're going to be expecting.
0: Try to walk away and I stumble. Oh, I try to hide.
1: I thought you were singing, not doing impressions.
0: Oh, I'll be doing impressions.
1: Are you doing impressions?

0: Not here.
1: If you're free on the 24th, I mean, tickets are going fast.
2: I think
1: fast,
2: he's just busy. Yeah. I've got to buy tickets as well.
0: Oh my God.
1: Free.
2: What time's it on?
1: Not sure yet.
2: Do you know anything other than this poster?
0: No, okay,
1: I'm just loving my AI-generated poster.
2: I couldn't be more supportive. I think you'll be wonderful.
1: Thank you, Sam. I appreciate that. I'm going to dedicate a song to you on the night.
2: Yeah, not the Macy Gray one. Can you pick another one?
3: 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ABC iView, check it out as well. Ground Up. Cannot wait, mate. Thanks for coming in today.
2: Thanks.
3: Good to see you,
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12: Hello, Jess is speaking.
10: Oh, Jess, it's Fifi Fev and Nick here.
12: Hi, how are you going?
10: Really well, Jess. You've just won $10,000.
12: What?
10: Yes, $10,000 with our 100K payday.
12: Are you serious? Oh my God. Oh my God.
10: It's happening.
12: This is insane.
10: It's almost like you'd got all the code words and never thought you might actually win, winning.
12: I was just entering and thinking, oh my God, yeah, maybe, but you don't think it's something that's ever going to happen to you.
10: It's happening, Jess. What a way to kick off your weekend. $10,000 straight into your bank account.
12: This is amazing. I'm literally up at my best friend's wedding getting ready for me as well. So this is great.
7: Oh, what a weekend you're going to have. That 10 grand going to be coming into your bank account. 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

0: Beefy Fevernick's Happy Hour, and we take that pretty seriously.
1: Let's get a party started. See you at the bar, you was hardly talking. That's when I knew that your heart was scarring. Friends to lovers need a part to star in. Like, wait, babe, let me ask your pardon. This ain't Gucci, this is Prada, darling. If you want something, you can ask me, darling. And you started laughing because you think I'm joking, but looking in your eyes, that's the best thing. 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

0: to fire people up. 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And it's, we know family thing, members fire up the best. So we've got Alessia. Hi, Alessia.
1: Hi, how are you?
0: Pumped about this. I don't think we've had a sister fire up a brother before. So tell us about your brother, Luca.
1: My brother's a bit of a hothead. Our relationship's pretty much just banter, but so I thought he would be a great person to do this on. He loves his car more than anything in the world, so.
0: Okay, we love a hothead. Mm. Now, what are you going to say to Luca?
1: So he's out at the moment, out of the house, and he's got a second car that he just keeps parked in the garage. I'm going to say that I was in a rush to leave and I've accidentally hit the accelerator and smashed into the back of his car.
2: What sort of car is it?
1: It's a BMW. So, pretty much his pride and joy.
0: Okay, this is going to be fun. Well, we're just going to sit back and listen and we'll jump in to help you out when you need it. Good luck.
1: All right, no worries.
3: Hello?
1: Look, it's Alessia. Look, I'm so sorry. I was trying to leave for uni and I was in a rush and I hit the accelerator and I hit the back of your car instead.
4: Oh, my God. What the hell?
3: Are you joking or no?
1: Oh, my God. It's hit the front as well. It's hit into the back door.
4: What the hell?
1: Me. Sake. I'm so sorry. Are you being serious? Yeah.
3: Are you being...
1: Yeah. It's hit the front and the back. The window's cracked at the back garage door.
5: Oh, no, he's gone.
0: He's hung up, Alessia. Oh, my gosh. Firstly, this is an Academy Award performance. How you have not got an Oscar is beyond me.
1: I've got my mum in the back as well doing a bit
0: your
1: of...
0: Your mum? What is your mum's name?
1: Carmen.
0: Carmen is amazing. Like, I don't... Yeah. You two are...
2: So good.
0: Wow. My favourite part is Carmen. Keep going, Carmen.
5: Here we go.
1: Look, they're gonna. Dad said we can get it fixed, and I swear I'll pay for it. I'm sorry.
3: Is it bad or not?
1: The dad said we'll get it fixed, and I promise I'll pay.
3: Yeah, but now my car's been.
1: It's literally the front and the back.
5: He's gone again.
0: Your brother keeps hanging up on you. This is. Should we call? Look, this is just too good. We'll call him back. We'll call him.
3: What are you doing? Can you leave me alone? I'm in the shop.
0: Luca! It's Fifi and Fev here from Fifi, Fev and Nick. He's hung up us. Oh, Alessia. Okay, for so many reasons, this might be one of my favourite fire-ups. Firstly, you, Alessia, and your mum, Carmen, best performance on a fire-up ever.
1: He doesn't want a bar of it, I don't think.
0: And you've got a brother that's really not going to play ball on this, and I kind of love that too.
2: Yeah.
0: So congratulations. You've given us a lot of entertainment here.
2: I reckon the mum and her get the
0: $200 for you and your mum.
1: I don't think he's going to be very happy about that.
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18: That's right, guys. 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
0: That is Fev Fee. Banking that gives back, supporting you and communities around Australia. People First Bank, all kinds of good. Hey, straight after this, we've had a massive week on the show. If you've missed anything, the highs, the lows, and everything in between with our bulletin.

0: Across Australia, it is Fifi Fev and Nick. Hope you had a beautiful day in People First Bank. It's knowing you're with a bank that helps you while also helping local community groups across Australia. That's a bank that's all kinds of good. How good is it, a Friday?
1: Yeah, Fridays are great because we get to reflect on the week. And we also, we have a wonderful newsreader, Alexandra Bryant, and she sums up the week perfectly with the Fifi Fev and Nick Bulletin.
2: Good evening. I'm Alexandra Bryant, and this is the Fifi Fev and Nick Bulletin. The biggest documentary in the world right now is the biographical story of Kylie Minogue's life on Netflix.
3: My daughter, Trixie. Trixie's been saying to me for ages, Mum, can you watch Stranger Things with me? The thing is, I'm not into scary or science fiction.
4: Yeah, I'm not into that either.
3: And there's so much of it, I would just fast forward.
4: Well, I was about to say 11. That. That's your problem. Cody, I was sitting on the couch before and said, I watched the Kylie doco yesterday.
3: Yeah. And I watched it last weekend.
4: She played in front of the biggest crowd of all time. Glastonbury. Fee goes, nah, she pulled out. She's fast forwarded.
5: Fee, you left your body and went somewhere else, like 11 in Stranger Things.
2: Huge news as international artist Macy Gray has announced in Australia.

0: it.
1: Thank you. Yeah. I honestly don't know why you're laughing at that.
2: You improved on this one.
3: Do you want to play it again?
1: No, I think I've got it. Like, yeah. I genuinely think that's very like amazing. I'm not kidding. It's like when I think I can do Adele as well.
3: Go do Adele.
1: I hear it. Hang on. Give me a song. Give me a song. Give me an Adele song. Give me the start of it.
0: Hello.
3: Hello.
1: No, but she goes from the other side. Hello. From the other side. No, no, that's not. That's Macy. I'm going to get Macy flushed out.
4: Superstar Brendan Favola has gone under the knife having another surgery on his knee.
1: The rest of the team, other than Fev, been wondering how he'd turn up today because he did have his knee surgery yesterday. We just turned our microphones on and you waved at me. That's not how this works.
0: You just went like, hello.
1: Just waved.
3: Well, recovery is an amazing place because you're off your face.
5: I reckon we all should come out of anesthesia and do like an alpha buck. Let it be. Name someone you eat in rehab. Scotch finger.
1: This is start to the best.
4: The rise of the importance of people following health trends is more of us tracking our own fitness through watches and rings.
1: Finally, after 6 months of wearing an Aura ring, on one day, Fifi totaled 500 steps.
3: Yeah.
1: Brendan Favola's about to go in and have his knee cleaned out. Spin this. I'm protecting my joints.
3: Your Aura ring's a lie. There's no way you've done the same amount of steps as me. You haven't moved.
1: You haven't moved.
3: I haven't stopped moving.
0: Yeah.
1: Scoreboard says that my body's in better nick.
0: Oh, hey, what sort of attitude is seeing someone about to go into surgery going, sucked in, I feel gross.
3: Yeah.
4: A new story has sparked debates around the country about parenting other people's kids.
1: Have you made other people's children cry?
0: Middle of last week, we're at a park. Charlie, for some reason, brings his Pokemon cards with him, puts them down on a park bench, and this kid I don't know grabs him and goes to run off, and I went, hey, put them down.
1: I knew a man, actually used to work here. His son was being bullied. He went into the playground and gave the kid a bit of, you touch or bully my son.
3: Was his name Nick Cody?
1: No, but I feel like we could do that.
0: Nah, I've trained my kids how to fight.
4: And finally, eye specialists are urging everyone to check their eyewear to ensure it has appropriate safety levels. You hadn't noticed that I was wearing brand new glasses.
0: Not my fault.
3: Very much
1: Why
3: bigger.
1: Is it not your fault?
0: They're slightly bigger.
3: No, they're
0: slightly
3: hell bigger.
0: More square.
3: They're like welding glasses she's got on.
0: I'm a big UFC fan, so I do appreciate the octagon-shaped sunglasses you have.
1: You're all laughing at me. Now jump on a bike.
6: I'm sorry, Boxy. Yesterday you told me you got Ray-Bans. I thought you'd get, like, you know, the Wayfarers.
3: Yeah, the cool ones. There.
6: Breakfast at Tiffany's.
1: Sand.
0: Stevie Wonder, man.
3: Yeah, it is.

0: Harry and Tommy. Let's
1: go. All right, what are we doing here, Bickers?
2: Hold on, I've just got to get a list up.
1: Okay,
2: hold on.
1: Do you want me and Jesse to fill?
2: You guys chat. I've got to get
1: what do you want to talk about?
2: Here it is.
1: Okay. Oh, we'll have to come back to it.
3: And Tommy Little.
1: My main memory of you is you eating these stupid bowls that you get every day, and you always use chopsticks, and that's when you drop it all.
2: Yes, I can use chopsticks.
1: No, you can't. You can't.
3: Harry and Tommy.
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1: 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Can you match this energy? Let's go. Woo-hoo.
2: Happy Friday, baby.
3: TGIF.
2: It is. Oh, my mic was off then, guys. I don't know what happened.
4: I don't know. We can hear you loud and clear.
2: Oh, can you?
4: I can hear you.
3: Oh, she's apologies. Here, darling girl. Don't you worry about that. But we've actually joined with Pez here today. Say hey,
4: hi,
3: Pez.
4: Hi, guys. How are we? Thanks for having me.
3: Yeah, so it's not our usual Shawnee B.
2: He's on annual leave, Dom.
3: He's on leave, actually having some time off, which is really rare, to be honest.
2: He never has time
3: good
2: off.
3: Good on him.
2: Wow, speaking of time off, I feel like I need some time off.
3: Treat yourself, boo.
4: Why? What's wrong?
3: Tell us. Tell us your worries.
2: I just feel every day. Nah, I feel good. Sometimes I just feel like woe is me. Like, why do I have to work? But then if I'm off work, I'm like, I need to work. You know what I mean?
4: You can have those days.
2: Yeah, true.
4: So fine.
2: I feel good today though, guys, because I'm here with you.
3: Absolutely. Well, and it's also a Friday, babe. So you know, you're knocking off for the week. You don't have to worry about work for another couple days. It's also a long weekend for most places across the country. Not us, but
2: not us.
3: But anyway, we've got a great show tonight. It's going to be a lot of fun. Being on the radio with you guys barely feels like work, to be honest.
2: No, sorry. When I was complaining about work before, I actually did not mean this job. We have a few different jobs, and this job is actually by far the funnest and by far the easiest. We just get to come here and sit and yap.
3: Yeah, I know. How lucky, Joel. But anyway, what are we yapping about tonight, you might be asking? We've got one of our favourite segments coming up next, which is called Advice with the Queens. And this is a juicy one, guys. Someone has written in needing our advice, Luce, and it's pretty serious stuff.
2: Well, all I want to say, it's involving your partner stalking you.
3: Oh,
2: heavy.
3: Anyway, right, stick around.
2: I can't wait.
4: We'll do it next after a DJ.

0: night, you got Lucy and Nikki across the country.
1: Lucy and Nikki's advice with the Queens. Let's get it.
2: All right, guys.
3: Give it to me. I've been dying to hear this.
2: Oh, babe, it's a good one. This is involving a stalker, everyone. So strap in. I moved to Brisbane 3 years ago and settled into a perfect area. After keeping mostly to myself, two women from across the street, Jess and her sister Beck, introduced themselves and invited me to a house party. Jess quickly became a constant presence in my life. She was at the grocery store, at the coffee shop, even along my running route. Eventually, we got talking more and more and we started dating. Things moved fast. We built a life together. She moved in and we've gotten engaged. Then one night, while confronting a friend over a wine, Jess joked about teaching a Stalking Your Future Boyfriend 101 course. The next morning, she admitted it wasn't really a joke and she had actually intentionally learnt my routines, engineered chances to speak with me, and even staged problems to get close to me. She apologised, but hearing it shattered how I viewed our relationship. I feel like I'm now living with a stalker. Please help.
3: It's funny that that's the question, because I literally said to you guys off air like 5 minutes ago, how do I get the attention of this boy I haven't spoken to for 5 years?
2: And maybe you might need Jess's course.
3: I need to learn a course in stalking.
2: Sent me. Yeah, okay. I'm feeling for this. The girl, the said stalker. Because I think she just really obviously liked him.
3: Okay, let's put it this way, guys.
2: Let's debunk this.
3: So you watch like a romance novel, a romance movie, a happy movie based, you know, maybe in the 90s. And there's always like these gestures that I think if were to happen in real life would be considered stalking.
2: Crazy.
3: Like, you know, even when Matthew McConaughey like chases after her on the motorbike across the Brooklyn Bridge, if she was not vibing, imagine how scary it would be someone coming after
2: you'd
3: you on
2: like,
3: a motorbike.
2: Oh my God, that guy I matched with is on a motorbike behind me.
3: You know what I mean? Or like, you know, there might be a movie and it's like, oh, I purposely like sat outside the coffee shop that they go to try and like run into them.
2: Yeah.
3: That would be considered like cute.
4: In movies, it's romanticized.
2: Yeah.
4: This is real life.
2: And yeah.
4: I
2: don't know. I feel like for this bloke, he's probably been like, how crazy that I just keep running into this girl. Like, it must be fate. And then she's like, nah, I've been waiting at that grocery store for like 4 hours for you to roll in.
3: I've swanned around nightclubs a couple of times hoping to run into people.
2: Yeah, like, I know.
3: Come on, guilty as charged.
4: What's that Wedding Crashers movie, Isla Fisher, where she's
2: it's
4: giving that.
3: She goes, I'll find you.
4: Exactly.
2: Listen, I think the fact that you are really happy, engaged and living together, probs don't hold it against her too hard because, you know, she saw an opportunity. She took it.
3: She probably sees it as endearing now. Like, look, the lengths I went to for us to, like, be together.
2: I know, like, I really liked you. Oh, God.
4: And did he propose? Because if he proposed, then, you know.
2: Well, that's what I mean. He's obviously happy enough to drop the needle. Exactly. So I reckon just get over it.
3: It is a little creepy, though. Let's call a spade a spade.
2: My advice is get over it. Let the stalker live.
4: You got Lucy and Nikki for your Friday night. It's Dracula, Tame Impala and Jenny.

0: Country. You got Lucy and Nikki, and now it's time to do some of this.
1: People talk about you. Lucy and Nikki's Spill the Tea.
2: Oh, guys, the time I have personally been waiting for. Miss Charlie XCX is set to release her new album, Music, Fashion and Film. Well, Music, Fashion, Film, no and, on July 24th this year.
3: Oh, so soon, babe.
2: So soon, babe. How are you feeling? Are you excited? We're big Charlie friends.
3: Really excited. It's actually funny because we were just speaking off air and we're like, oh, I feel like the album cover, the album name doesn't hit as hard as Brat did.
2: Yes.
3: But when you see the cover of the album.
2: Yeah, so the cover of the album has John Cole, Marc Jacobs and Martin Scorsese on the, like, photographed. And it was shot by the Moment director. So basically the whole album is to kind of lean into different themes of these kind of genres of art.
3: Yeah, so John Cole is from the Velvet Underground music, Marc Jacobs, obviously fashion, and then Martin Scorsese film. So
2: did I say John Cole before? John?
3: You did, darling.
2: Sorry about that, everyone.
3: Not to be mistaken for J. Cole, baby.
2: Literally. Yeah, so rock music is obviously referring to the music component. SS26 is referring to fashion. These are the two songs that have already been released. But I do think Charlie XCX is a little bit nervous about the response because she made a TikTok where she spoke about people maybe not liking the album.
4: So I made an album and it's really different from the last one. That is a fact. And I love it. And you might not. And that's cool. But if you do, then that's cute. But if you don't, like, that's totally okay. Because that's just what it is to have personal preferences.
3: Oh, very diplomatic, old Charlie.
2: I will say, Brat was going to be a very, very hard thing to follow on from because she not only was... She led like a movement. Like Brat Summer was a movement. Like, you know, the colour, like the lime green was a trend. Like the fonts that she used, the whole, like she brought back the era of like the messy club girl, which I personally was thriving in.
3: Well, like look at Gucci, like the Gucci runway, like was a homage to the club girl. Like it's so much has been happening around that. But I actually don't mind the way that she's gone about this because I think that, you know, like when you do something so well, like a lot of artists are always just trying to top that next thing or like put so much pressure on themselves to like be better. And it's almost like, do you just completely 360?
2: That's exactly it. Like if you have something so monumentally...
3: Like give it space to breathe and kind of be like, I wasn't even trying.
2: Yeah, this then it's kind of like a different direction. Yeah, and I think something that Charlie XCX is she's an incredible artist at what she does.
3: Like she's a storyteller, you know?
2: Amazing musician. Mm. So, I don't know, I'm really excited for it anyway. I can't wait July 24th.
0: Let's go. 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
2: Ooh.
1: And I don't want to give away too much, but it involves winning the lotto and someone very close to you wants a little more than they should have.
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2: 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But yes, if you are tuning in for the first ever time, we have a podcast as well. It's called Happy Hour with Lucy and Nikki. 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We've got some great episodes coming out next week, guys. 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

0: for you Friday. You got Lucy and Nikki. Now it's time for Fizz.
1: Lucy and Nikki asking the question, am I the a-hole?
2: All right, guys, I've got a good one for you today. So I'm going to read out this little scenario and you need to tell me if this person is or is not the a-hole here.
3: Ooh, okay.
2: Okay, here goes. I won approximately $6 million earlier this year from the lottery. Congrats. I'm going to go buy a Powerball ticket after this.
3: One ball can change it all for you.
2: Can't it, doll? Currently, the money is diversified into several index funds. I was planning on giving my parents $750,000 as a thank you. I'm 19 and I waited a week before I told them about my win. They were really excited and so was I. It was all going fine until they actually started talking about the money as if it was their own. They were talking about retiring, going on holidays, buying a boat and a new car and travelling the world. I asked them how much they expected and they stone cold faced said they want half. I know they're my parents and we have a really great relationship. But to me, $750,000 seems like it's enough as they already have their own savings and have paid off a mortgage. So, am I the a-hole for refusing to give my parents half of my winnings?
3: Oh, that is so complicated. Especially because she is only 19.
2: Yeah.
3: Which means, like, I mean, not that age really matters, but, you know, she's probably still living at home, really.
2: I know,
4: she
2: but
4: pay,
2: I
4: pay boarding like.
2: Yeah, I think $750 cash is
3: $750,000.
2: The way I just looked at you, I was like, I said that wrong. It's pretty massive. Like,
3: well, especially because it's, you know, they've already, not that it matters, there shouldn't be any caveats, but like they've paid off their mortgage. Mm. It's not like they're, if they were like millions of dollars in debt, then I would be like, I can understand why you'd go into bat for your parents.
2: But listen, like, as a mother, very fresh mother, I'm thinking of it this way. I gave you life, give me half your lotto. No kidding. No, I'm like, of course, like you'd be like, so grateful if they accepted it. But, like, that's your child's life too and they've got their whole life ahead of them.
3: And honestly, sorry, cost of living. We actually deserve more money because new boomers have absolutely ruined life for us.
2: I know. All you hear about is a bloody shocking little house.
3: It's a drop in the ocean.
2: Yeah, I know.
4: Are they trying to equate what they spent on her growing up, maybe?
2: Yeah, I don't know.
3: You choose to go, like, you know, spoof in her and then have a baby.
2: To be honest, round it up to a mil, call it a day, and shut up, mum and dad.
3: I reckon the 750 is a bit of a weird flex. I reckon round it up to a mil.
2: If you said like a million, I want to give you a mil, they'd be cheering, I reckon.
3: Yeah, for sure.
2: The 750, you sound a bit cheap.
3: Yeah, for sure. I agree.
4: For your Friday, you got Lucy, Nikki.

0: right across the country. You got Lucy, Nikki for your Friday.
1: Yes, guys, and I have a wild statistic in front of me. Are you ready for this?
2: I'm ready for this.
1: More than one in three women regret their choice of partner.
0: Oh, tea.
1: So good news for us singletons who are on the hunt, because those friends of yours who relentlessly post about their significant other may not actually be happy with who they're posting about.
2: Interesting.
1: So it was, the analysis was done in the US. More than 4,000 people were interviewed, and experts found that 33% of respondents felt that they compromised their standards when choosing a mate.
0: People are just settling.
2: Yeah.
1: Well, that's it, yeah. And they're saying that women are settling more than men. Mm. So,
2: interesting. I feel like one in three is a lot of people.
1: I think you'll find, and we actually finally
2: We spoke about this really recently in our podcast.
1: So, I was talking to a friend of mine that's single, and she was like, babe, I don't know why you want a partner so badly. Half of the people that are with people are unhappy anyway. And I was like, that's fascinating for me, because all of my friends are married or in long-term relationships with kids, and they all do, like, they all are respectfully quite happy. Like, maybe there's one of them that isn't. So for me, the statistics is like higher than that. Like, a lot more people have satisfaction in their partner.
2: You hear some war stories though, babe.
1: Oh,
2: you
1: big
2: really
1: time.
2: Hear some awful war stories, and like, you know, some people are kind of like, I think sometimes you can put pressure on yourself, or like society can put pressure on yourself, like once you get to an age to like literally settle, or maybe like tick off the marriage bucket list or the kids bucket list. And it's kind of like, Do you even know that person?
1: It's like the end of a party and everyone else has gone home, and you just panic and choose the person that's still there. And it's like some flop with, you know, unemployed. And
2: and you're like, oh, he'll do. Or like maybe a baby will fix it. And it's kind of like that doesn't always happen, you know?
0: No.
1: I know. As someone that's been single now for quite a while, and I just don't think, well, actually I've almost settled once, but I just don't think I could settle.
2: Because and there's magic in that, babe.
1: I'm too, like, picky.
2: Yeah, and I tend to agree. I think, like, there are so many men that you could be going, you could have a date of weeknight if you wanted to, but you're not going to settle. And I'm like, good on you, babe. Keep bloody going.
1: Thanks, guys.
2: You're going to find the right one, and he's not going to be a dud.
1: Well, anyone out there who does feel like they've settled, I want to know, I'm intrigued. If you feel like you've settled, how long do you stay in it until you finally break up?
2: Yeah.
1: Or do you just say like moderately unhappy for life?
2: Yeah.
0: That's not healthy.
2: That is so not healthy. Isn't it? I reckon that's worse.
1: Complacent.
2: I reckon that's, like, so many people are scared of, like,
0: being alone.
2: Quote unquote being alone. Yeah. Exactly. And it's kind of like, would you rather be alone and happy, or like,
0: I'd rather be alone and happy.
2: Exactly.
0: Yeah, absolutely.
1: Yeah, me too.
2: Instead of like depresso with like your said chosen one every day, like how that's like being in jail doll.
1: Literally. Yeah.
2: I can imagine.
0: Things to think about on your Friday.
1: That's what makes me feel good about my life is like, well, I'd rather, I am quite lonely and I am, you know, would like a partner, but I'd rather be
2: happy
1: on my own than with someone that I feel like I settled 100%. For.
2: Absolutely. Yep. So, you know, if you're out there in the dating game, guys, keep going till you find the right one. Do not settle.
1: That's
2: You've
1: it.
2: You've got this.
1: All right.
0: In the meantime, you got Lucy and Nikki for your Friday.
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0: Friday.
1: Good one, Pezzy. We put a lot of pressure on you to play that track then, and you bloody nailed it, mate.
0: You nailed it. It is a Friday, guys, so I hope everyone out there is having a brilliant evening. But you know what? I'm going to put it out there, guys.
1: What?
0: This week I had the joie de vivre. I don't even know if
1: that's... What does joie de vivre mean? Because you've been saying that a lot, and I would like you to...
0: I think I'm telling fake news, but I believe it means zest for life.
1: I hope so, because remember you kept saying c'est la vie, which is actually pronounced c'est la vie.
0: Well, what does joie de vivre mean?
2: It means joy of living or the joy of being alive.
0: Okay.
1: Oh, so I was right.
0: Yeah. So this week I've had this, and you know what? I get this twice a year. Only.
1: That's it. What a great pleasure it is to be in your company right now, then.
0: So I get it twice a year when I feel that the season noticeably changes. And I get a real froth of life.
1: That's beautiful.
0: And, you know, we went to Sydney earlier in the week and I had a good outfit on and I wasn't, like, scrambling. Like, I'd given myself enough time to get ready. My house was moderately clean, not fully clean. I was about to get a beautiful coffee before my flight and I was like, I'm wearing a cool jacket. Hell yeah.
1: Yeah. I've got my boots and my jacket on because guess what? It's chilly.
0: Do you
1: and
0: know
1: I'm
0: what
1: into
0: mean?
1: It. Yeah, I know.
0: I can feel the change of temperature.
1: Yeah.
0: Oh, it was good. It's a good day to be alive, actually.
1: Well, can I just have a round of applause for that? Because honestly, that felt real nice
0: and
1: to be there on that journey.
0: I'm trying to practice gratitude at the moment, and that was a moment of gratefulness.
1: Gratitude for a little bit of chilly weather and a little bit of a jacket. So
0: and
1: if you're out there,
0: nice,
1: it's so cold tonight.
0: Coffee
1: oh
0: in the morning.
1: Yeah. Light a fire, have a coffee, have a glass of red, drink responsibly, but like enjoy the those winter vibes.
0: Yes.
2: Bob's your uncle.
0: And you know what I'm feeling even more grateful for?
1: What?
0: We are going to be joined in the studio very shortly by one of my, the artist behind one of my favourite songs at the moment, Dean Turnley.
1: Oh, let's go.
0: This banger. So I cannot wait. Let's go.
1: Yeah, let's bring him in. That'll be coming up next. So
2: Lucy,
1: stick around.
2: See you, Nikki, for your Friday. Let's get into it with our DJ Konski mashup.

0: Country. We've got Lucy and Nikki for your Friday.
1: That's right, guys. And we are joined by the famous... I would say famous.
0: Huge, brother.
1: Dean Turnley. He is a DJ sensation that became really popular from this banger.
0: Ooh.
1: Oh, perfect for Friday night. Welcome, Dean.
0: How are you, Del?
2: Thank you for that excellent intro, and I'm happy to be here.
0: We're such woo girls. We were saying that earlier. We're like, wow, meet two bigger woo girls than us. And that song gets us absolutely wooing. And we were lucky enough to actually hear you play that live. When was that? Only a couple months ago now.
1: Yeah, it was. I think it was like a month or two ago on the Gold Coast. It was super fun. So how has it been a bit of a whirlwind for you, Dean? Because your song, Acting Tough, just went fully viral. Talk about it. So tell us about it.
0: Talk us through that.
2: Yeah, I mean, you got me at probably the craziest moment of the whole thing. Like, I'd just come back from Miami. The tune had just gone number one on Beatport, and I was thrown into an Australian impromptu tour. So, and that was the first one. So, yeah, it's been surreal. But I guess slowly, more and more, as I just do these things, and I just sold out show in Adelaide on the weekend.
0: Wow.
2: Realized quickly how many people, you know, 1,600 people is.
0: Yeah.
2: You know, all these things, they start to, you start to realize how crazy it is and how good it is. But yeah, just been absorbing and putting together all the pieces of the world tour, which comes out next week. And
0: wow.
2: I'm off to Europe next week. So yeah.
0: Wow.
1: I think it's pretty like you've been a DJ for years, right? How long?
2: Mm. Yeah. Like, 12, 15 years, yeah.
1: Yeah, and to have like this real breakout moment in your career, I mean, obviously, I've actually been kind of on the journey following you because I am a bit of a fan of yours. And so you had your big moment at Pitch this year, which is a big music festival in Victoria. And the song just went viral from that. It goes to show, because obviously it is a banger, but it goes to show how much TikTok and these kind of viral moments can play into the success of an artist. Like, talk through that whole kind of process. How did that feel?
2: Yeah, 100%. Like, they're instruments towards the industry now, which are used. And yeah, like, it's just crazy how much of an influence that can have. I've been and existed and performed in a similar way for decades. And yeah, I guess it's just one of those things. It's part of the music industry now. And I actually didn't have TikTok when it first had its organically viral moment, and that was a process in itself. I had to post to TikTok, and I didn't know what I was doing. I called a graphic designer. I'm like, what do I do? What do I should put?
1: Graphic designer for TikTok.
2: You just put a video on and you put text on the screen. And I'm like, I'm not putting text. I'm not putting text on the screen. I'm not putting text on the screen. He's like, no, you got to. And I did it. And then
0: what did the text say on the screen?
2: But just something like, I'm playing my tune on a drum machine, and half a million views. Later, I was following four people, my housemate, my fiance, and three cooking shows, I think, if the maths is mathing. But yeah, and then from that moment on, the next day, I woke up to obviously a whirlwind of emails, and yeah, obviously going viral in itself on that was the thing. I turned off notifications for a little while, so yeah.
1: It blows my mind, hey? Like, it's really crazy that you can be doing the same thing that you've, as you say, been doing for decades, and then overnight, because I was meant to be at Pitch on the day that you played, and when I saw the videos that were coming out of your set.
0: It's like animalistic. Like, everyone was going off.
1: Oh, I just had this, I was like, this song is going to be huge.
0: Well, I want to know, because I kind of, like, I was stalking your socials, and obviously, like, you've put a bit of a carousel up from Pitch, and every single slide is an absolute banger. Like, I was like, you can't go wrong.
3: Yeah, more with Dean Turnley after this. Let's get your song on now. Acting Tough.

0: run through. You got Lucy and Nikki for your Friday. We're still hanging out with Dean Turnley.
1: Did you know that that particular song would take off? Like, how do you feel about that particular song even before it went viral?
2: Yeah, so there was a bit of anticipation for the tune leading up to that, and I had a feeling going into the set that it was going to get busy in my mind, because it was an opening slot. Like, traditionally, an opening slot, there's four people there at the start and whatever, and it fills, and maybe it doesn't, but I had a feeling that it was going to get busy. There was a lot of anticipation going leading into that set, but I didn't think it would be full and people not being able to get in before I started. And, yeah, I mean, it was just one of those things. I didn't expect it until it happened. Obviously awesome while it was happening, and it was crazy reflecting on it. And then seeing the videos afterwards, it still blows my mind.
1: Yeah, totally. And how's it been like going on tour now? Have you enjoyed the tour life?
2: Yeah, I mean, it's new to me in respect to, I guess, kind of the frequency. Mm-hmm. I've always played, but it hasn't been on the level that I've played at. And obviously performing and doing my own shows has been completely new. So it's been an adjustment, but it's been really fun. And I'm loving it. Like, they've got two more, probably my biggest ones this weekend in Melbourne at Northcote Theatre. Two
3: I wish I was going to be there, but
1: literally.
3: I want to know, what's next for you? Like, how do you follow on from a moment like that? It's kind of, we were actually talking earlier on in the night about Charlie XCX and like how you follow on from Brat. Obviously, you're not quite on Charlie XCX scale yet.
1: You are to us, babe.
3: But how do you, like, you know, when you have a big moment like that, that just goes crazy, like, how do you start planning what's next?
2: Yeah, well, we've been kind of not reactive, but like, obviously you have to react to this as it happened, but it just goes without saying. Like, we've put together the world tour off the bat of this, and I'm going to get straight into that. And then while we're doing that, we're already working on record two, record three, what that looks like and when it's coming out. And I mean, that's all you can do. We're just going, now I'm just in a privileged position where I have more opportunities to perform. So we're going to do that. But and I'm just going to have more opportunity to write, yeah.
1: Yeah, well, I was going to say, with performing more and being on tour, like, I'm sure that can become exhausting. And I'm sure, like, you know, novelty wouldn't have worn off. I'm sure you're giving it a bit of a good nudge on the road. Like, are you still finding time to write?
3: I certainly gave it a nudge at your last show that we saw.
2: Yeah.
1: Like, are you still finding enough time to write? Like, do you feel you have to set aside the time? Like, how's that balance been?
2: Oh, man, I'll find out when I'm in Europe with two blokes that are also doing the same thing. But, I mean, I'm not working full-time anymore, so that's opened up a lot more hours in the day to do it. So,
1: when did you quit your full-time job? After pitch?
2: Pretty much when I was with you girls. I think, like, coming back from Miami was when I gave them the formal kind of...
3: I love that moment in someone's career, like, totally. When you can finally take the step away from your, like, full-time financial, like, safe job. It's
1: Were they really supportive?
2: Yeah, really good. I was with them for 8 years. I mean, yeah, they've always been supportive. And, 8 years with them, and they were just happy to see me. And they said, I hope I never come back, but they wish me the best. Yeah. So it was good. Yeah, it was really good.
3: Oh, well, Dean, I feel like there's just nothing but great things to come your way. And congrats on such an amazing banger. And I'm sure we'll see you soon. We'll be in the mosh.
1: You?
2: Yeah, we'll have to.
1: Thanks, Dean.
2: Good.
3: So
2: Thanks,
3: good.
2: Guys.
4: Hey, this is Taylor Swift. You're about to hear my

0: night, you're Lucy Nikki right across the country.
1: You sure do, guys. And if you're wondering who we are or where you can get more of us, we are from our podcast, Happy Hour with Lucy and Nikki. And we are a little bit more unfiltered.
2: Yes, uncut. Choice word, darling.
1: Yes, over there. Speaking of unfiltered, we've got a great story coming up a little bit later about Delta Goodrum. Something a little bit unfiltered was on a sign behind her.
2: Unfiltered and unfavourable.
1: Yes.
2: And, stick around, though, because Lucy versus Nikki's coming up. And who's been winning lately, babe?
1: Babe, I'm going to say maybe you.
2: I feel like that too, which is the only reason I asked that question.
1: Yes, to get you.
2: I know you well enough
1: to know what you're setting yourself up for there,
2: so
1: Dom.
2: So stick around. Let's see if I can smash her in another round, Dom.
1: Literally.
0: More Lucy and Nikki on the other side of this.
3: Ladies, tonight, let's go. Want more Lucy and Nikki? 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

0: 9:50 Friday night. You got Lucy, Nikki, and now it's time to do this.
1: Mirror, mirror on the wall. Who's the smartest of them all? It's about to get tricky. Lucy versus Nikki.
2: Ooh.
0: Alrighty. I love this. So we're going to verse. Well, who's winning so far? You said you guys. Who's
3: the? We don't have a tally. We both have our moments.
0: Don't have a tally. Okay, maybe we should start.
2: I think I won last week.
0: Okay.
3: Yes, perhaps.
0: Five questions. You're going to work your buzzers really quickly and tell me you know what you're doing.
3: Nikki, Lucy.
0: Okay, excellent. All right, five questions. First to get to what, the best of five, Karen?
4: Best of five wins.
0: Best of five wins. Let's kick it off. Question one. And by the way, the category today, I believe, is child stars.
2: Oh, good one.
3: This could go either way.
2: Okay, producer Karen.
4: Thank you.
0: Okay, which singer and actress starred in Disney's Camp Rock and later became a successful solo artist?
2: Camp Rock.
3: Oh, we're so not Nickelodeon vibes.
2: I'm so not Disney.
3: Okay, I'm going to go Lucy, mm-hmm. Selena Gomez. Wrong.
2: Oh, it's not bloody Miley Cyrus. That's Hannah Montana. I give up.
0: Oh, okay. No one wants to give a guess?
3: Okay, I will have another guess. Lucy, Hilary Duff.
0: Nah, it was Demi Lovato.
2: Oh, no, nothing about her. No. Sorry, Demi.
3: I thought Demi Lovato was off the Richter at one point. Unhinged.
2: All the child stars kind of are, unfortunately. Yeah.
3: Anyway,
0: let's
3: next
0: move
3: one.
0: On. Push on. Question number two. What movie was Zac Efron's breakout?
2: Nikki, High School Musical.
0: Oh, correct. It's all right. We got runs on the board.
2: We're flying.
3: I also hate that show.
0: Question number three. Which actress became famous as 11 in Netflix Stranger
2: Nikki.
0: Things?
2: Ooh. Millie Bobby Brown. Love her.
0: Two for Nikki. Okay.
3: Question. Just throw in the towel and admit defeat already.
2: Oh, you sore loser. On, right. Give me a challenge,
0: that's
2: doll.
0: Okay. It's okay. Here we go. The Parent Trap featured which child?
4: Oh, Lucy just got in there.
3: Lindsay Lohan. Pet
0: correct.
3: Name, Lilo.
0: Right. We've got 2-1 now. Question number five. Is this for the win, for Nikki?
4: For Nikki, yeah. Okay.
0: Emma Watson became famous.
2: Nikki. Harmony Granger.
3: Oh, I should have got that.
2: Billy really gave it to you, babe. I was so scared to answer that.
3: What is Harmony Granger?
2: Yeah, well, up now, love, because you weren't quick enough.
3: I was, fun fact, Pez, because you haven't heard this story before.
2: Oh, we
3: have
2: 40 has. Times.
3: Yeah, well, read and weep.
2: I'm going to take my headphones off for this one,
3: my
2: guys.
3: My claim to fame, everybody. When I was 12, I auditioned amongst 300 other young girls in Cairns, Queensland, and I got the role. I beat all the other 299 contenders.
2: You swear you attended Hogwarts with this story, bro.
3: And
2: I swear
3: I
2: to God.
3: Got to act in, like, it was kind of like an improvisation character thing mm-hmm. for a 13-year-old's bar mitzvah from America. It cost them over $150,000 to put on.
2: Wow, that would be like $3 million these days.
0: Can you improvise right now?
3: Yeah.
2: Go. Mm. Oh, no, wait, Lucy, oh, I thought you'd never ask. Here she goes.
3: Shut up. I need to do this right away.
2: Yeah, Moni.
3: Has anyone seen a toad? A boy named Neville's lost one. Oh, you're Harry Potter. I'm Hermione Granger.
0: You got Lucy, Nikki.

0: across the country for your Friday. You got Lucy and Nikki. Now it's time to do this.
1: People talk about you. Lucy and Nikki's Spill the Tea.
2: Oh, guys, so poor old Delta Goodrum has had a bit of a shocker this week.
3: Delta.
2: As we all know, she recently went and competed in Eurovision, representing Australia.
4: Mm-hmm.
2: And then she went on Britain.
4: Good morning, Britain.
2: Sorry, I was going to say Britain's Got Talent. Wrong one. Good morning, Britain. And they replayed a snaps from her performance in the in Eurovision.
4: Yep.
2: And at the very front of the camera lens, there is a sign from the audience that says C blank blank T. You do the math.
4: The C bomb, guys.
2: The C bomb.
4: Yep. The C bomb is in pure view. Casting to millions of people on Good Morning Britain.
2: It's so unfortunate because it's no one's fault, really.
4: No,
2: it's just a bad angle.
4: To be honest, it's the poor person that obviously pulled the clip, like the poor old producer. You know, like they're up early, probably on their second coffee. Well, I bet bloody pulled this clip for Delta, who's coming in.
3: Paying attention to what was in the audience. They were paying attention to Delta.
2: They were captivated by her performance.
4: It's just a shame because she's such a polished queen. You know, she's had such a squeaky clean, I guess, run of her career and having her moment in the sun and boom, C-bomb right at the centre front.
2: I know. So they've had to issue an apology to Delta. Yeah. I mean, if she's the true blue Aussie that I'm sure she is, I don't think she would be that offended. I think you can see the humour in that.
4: Yeah, totally.
2: Surely.
4: Absolutely. It's just one of those things, isn't it?
3: Absolutely.
2: Oh, yeah, but it's honestly pretty funny.
0: Lucy and Nikki got more next for your Friday night.
1: 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Want more Lucy and Nikki? 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

0: Guys, it is after 9 o'clock. Let's get crazy, yeah?
1: We're getting a little bit wacky. It's the end of the week for us, guys. Well, technically, no, because we're actually on tomorrow morning at 8.
0: Yeah. Mm. End of the night, though, is Friday night. I feel like at this time there's probably a few little, you know, crazy people in Ubers going to between places, fun places.
1: That's it. I feel like the most common DM I get about our radio show is, I was in my Uber heading out and I heard you on the radio. So shout out to anyone in the Ubers tonight. I hope you're all heading out for a ripper.
0: That's it, guys. And you're in luck because we have a exciting show coming up. We get a little bit naughty over at 9:40, so you want to stick around because...
1: Well, if you're a bloke, you want to tune in because apparently we're about to give you guys the tea. This is more women want in bed.
0: Yes. So you're obviously not doing
1: listen
0: it, guys.
1: In, boys.
0: I don't actually know what it is. But up next, though, the tune of the week. This is where we get to have a little time to actually pick a song on the radio because...
1: Well, we've chosen a banger, but we'll tell you what it is.
0: Shroom.
2: So right after this, you got Lucy and Nikki for your Friday.
0: God, we're wrapping up soon, doll.

0: Across the country for your Friday, it is Lucy and Nikki, and now we do with this.
1: I have to have music.
2: Play my song.
3: Just play the damn song.
4: Lucy and Nikki's Tune of the Week.
2: Oh, guys, I've got an absolute banger in store tonight. This song is blowing up at the moment because it is from Off Campus, the new, I think it's on Disney Plus.
0: Prime.
2: It is massive. It's a TV show basically about, you know, young lovers. They're living, quote unquote, off campus.
5: And shout out to Josh Houston, who is starring in the show. He's an Aussie actor, and we're all very proud of him.
2: Very proud of him. He's a Hollywood sensation doll. Anyway, this song is Bed on Fire by local hero G Flip. It is an absolute banger. Let's get it on
0: for your

0: across the country. You got Lucy and Nikki, and now it's time to do some of this.
1: Oh, guys, the time I have personally been waiting for. Miss Charlie XCX is set to release her new album, Music, Fashion and Film. Mm. Well, Music, Fashion, Film, no and, on July 24th this year.
2: Oh, so soon, babe.
1: So soon, babe. How are you feeling? Are you excited? We're big Charlie friends.
2: Really excited. It's actually funny because we were just speaking off air and we're like, oh, I feel like the album cover, the album name doesn't hit as hard as Brat did.
1: Yes.
2: But when you see the cover of the album...
1: Yes. So the cover of the album has John Cole, Marc Jacobs and Martin Scorsese on the, like, photographed. Mm. And it was shot by the Moment director. So basically the whole album is to kind of lean into different...
2: Yeah.
1: Themes of these kind of genres of art.
2: Yeah. So John Cale is from the Velvet Underground music. Marc Jacobs, obviously fashion, and then Martin Scorsese film. So
1: did I say John Cole before? John?
2: You did, darling.
1: Sorry about that, everyone.
0: Not to be mistaken for J. Cole, baby.
1: Literally. Yeah. So rock music is obviously referring to the music component. SS26 is referring to fashion. These are the two songs that have already been released. But I do think Charlie XCX is a little bit nervous about the response because she made a TikTok where she spoke about people maybe not liking the album.
3: So I made an album and it's really different from the last one. That is a fact. And I love it. And you might not. And that's cool. But if you do, then that's cute. But if you don't, like, that's totally okay. Because that's just what it is to have personal preferences.
2: Oh, very diplomatical, Charlie.
1: I will say, Brat was going to be a very, very hard thing to follow on from because she not only was... She led like a movement. Like Brat Summer was a movement. Mm. Like, you know, the colour, like the lime green was a trend. Like the fonts that she used, the whole, like she brought back the era of like the messy club girl, which I personally was thriving in.
2: Well, like look at Gucci, like the Gucci runway, like was a homage to the club girl. Like it's so much has been happening around that. But I actually don't mind the way that she's gone about this because I think that, you know, like when you do something so well, like a lot of artists are always just trying to top that next thing or like put so much pressure on themselves to like be better. And it's almost like, do you just completely 360?
1: That's exactly it. Like if you have something so monumentally...
2: Like give it space to breathe and kind of be like, I wasn't even trying.
1: Yeah, then it's kind of like a different direction. Yeah, and I think something that Charlie XCX is she's an incredible artist at what she does.
2: Like she's a storyteller, you know?
1: Amazing musician. Mm. So, I don't know, I'm really excited for it anyway. I can't wait July 24th.
0: Look forward to it. More Lucy, Nikki.

0: the country for your Friday. You got Lucy and Nikki.
1: Yes, you do, guys. And we are from our podcast, Happy Hour with Lucy and Nikki. Tune in wherever you get your podcast. We release so much content over there. We do like 4 episodes a week. So,
2: yeah. And I think it's a lot more unfiltered over there. You know, we can really get into the nitty gritty. And if you are like really liking what you're hearing as well, we do have like a subscription only model. It's not OnlyFans.
1: No.
2: It's a Patreon where we do a bonus episode a week. So jump on, follow us on socials, Lucy and Nikki, and stick around because
1: I was going to say, speaking of naughty and OnlyFans, we are getting naughty at 9:40 in any minute now, which is where the time of the evening where we get to get a little bit...
2: Saucy.
1: So saucy. Tune naughty. In because basically...
2: We know what more women want in bed. The way we are like both trying to talk, like we're finishing each other's sentences.
1: I know. It's a long night, guys. It's time for us to wrap up.
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3: 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Lucy and Nikki.
17: Let's get the party started. See you at the bar. You was hardly talking. That's when I knew that your heart was scarring. Friends to lovers need a part to star in. Like, wait, babe, let me ask your pardon. This ain't Gucci. This is Prada, darling. If you want something, you can know.

0: Country. You've got Lucy and Nikki for your Friday.
1: Saucy. Sexy. It's Lucy and Nikki's Naughty 940.
2: Ooh, guys, Nikki, I have in front of me something that apparently, women are wanting more of in bed. I'm going to get you to guess.
3: I think it's to be more action. Oh, how do I say
2: it?
3: Radio. No, I was going to say maybe they want more men to
0: downstairs.
3: Honestly, go. Yeah, thank you, Pez.
2: You can really say go down on you.
3: Can you? I don't know,
2: babe.
3: We just did that codes training. I'm stressed.
2: Yeah, fair enough. Well, I mean, you know, I wouldn't say you're wrong, but no. Apparently, more women are wanting men to be noisier in the bedroom.
3: Oh, okay.
2: A poll by sex toy brand Love Honey previously revealed that 94% of women felt they were louder during sex than their partners, and women would like the men to get on their level.
3: Well, it's a bit awkward if you've got a little silent assassin there, isn't it? Like, if you're kind of like, you know, making a few deep breaths or whatever, and they're kind of just like absolutely silent.
2: Okay,
3: just like,
2: silence I'm not into, but
3: silence
2: I'm also,
3: is
2: I've had some very unfavourable things said to me in the bedroom. One time a dude said to me, "Now it's time to make you come," and I just started laughing.
3: No, that is the wrong crowd, brother. Yeah.
2: I was like, actually, I cannot contain my laughter. I'm so sorry.
3: Lame.
0: Just watch too much.
3: That'd be nice.
2: Oh, literally.
3: Yeah. That sounds so like theatrical, doesn't it?
2: Now
3: like,
2: it's time to make. And he was quite a modest, like a conservative guy too. I was like, I feel like this is really weird.
0: It's not always in the bedroom, though. Conservative guys, trust me.
3: Yeah. I do think though, like sometimes if you are too loud, like it can be a bit performative as well.
0: Mm-hmm.
3: So I definitely think there's like a sweet spot.
0: So you have a soundtrack.
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2: And she said, oh, I just lost it. I love hearing my partner enjoying himself, and the ruggedness of his groan gets me even more riled up too.
3: I feel like she wants a little bit of an animalistic grunt.
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3: Less of,
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10: Your 4-day forecast for the Mallee, mostly clear tonight with light winds. After an overnight low of 6 degrees, a partly cloudy down the way tomorrow with light winds. Sunday, partly cloudy, morning fog, light winds, 18 degrees. Monday morning fog, a sunny afternoon with the light winds and a top of 17. And around the Mallee tomorrow, we're heading for a top of 17.
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10: And right now, it's 10 degrees.
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13: Your four-day forecast for the Mallee, mostly clear tonight with light winds. After an overnight low of 6 degrees, a partly cloudy down the way tomorrow with light winds. Sunday, partly cloudy, morning fog, light winds, 18 degrees. Monday morning fog, a sunny afternoon with the light winds and a top of 17. And around the Mallee tomorrow, we're heading for a top of 17.
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13: And right now it's 8 degrees.
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13: Your four-day forecast for the Mallee, mostly clear tonight with light winds. After an overnight low of 6 degrees, partly cloudy down the way tomorrow with light winds. Sunday, partly cloudy, morning fog, light winds, 18 degrees. Monday morning fog, a sunny afternoon with the light winds and a top of 17. And around the Mallee tomorrow, we're heading for a top of 17.
14: 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LMCT 235.
13: And right now, it's 6 degrees.
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11: Your 4-day forecast for the Mallee, partly cloudy day today with light winds. Tomorrow, partly cloudy, some morning fog with light winds as well, and a top of 18 degrees. Monday morning fog, a sunny afternoon, light winds 17. And partly cloudy Tuesday, chance of showers, also the chance of a thunderstorm in the evening, light winds 20 degrees. Around the Mallee today, we're heading for a top of 17.
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11: And right now, it's 6 degrees.
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8: Your 4-day forecast for the Mallee, partly cloudy day today with light winds. Tomorrow, partly cloudy, some morning fog with light winds as well, and a top of 18 degrees. Monday, morning fog, a sunny afternoon, light winds 17. And partly cloudy Tuesday, chance of showers, also the chance of a thunderstorm in the evening, light winds 20 degrees. Around the Mallee today, we're heading for a top of 17.
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8: And right now it's 5 degrees.
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8: Your 4-day forecast for the Mallee, partly cloudy day today with light winds. Tomorrow, partly cloudy, some morning fog with light winds as well, and a top of 18 degrees. Monday, morning fog, a sunny afternoon, light winds 17. And partly cloudy Tuesday, chance of showers, also the chance of a thunderstorm in the evening, light winds 20 degrees. Around the Mallee today, we're heading for a top of 17.
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8: And right now, it's 7 degrees.
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10: Your four-day forecast for the Mallee, mostly clear tonight with light winds. Afternoon with a low of 6 degrees, partly cloudy down the way tomorrow with light winds. Sunday, partly cloudy, morning fog, light winds, 18 degrees. Monday morning fog, a sunny afternoon with the light winds and a top of 17. And around the Mallee tomorrow, we're heading for a top of 17.
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10: And right now, it's 7 degrees.
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1: When I was in the third grade, I thought that I was gay, cause I could draw. 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Tripping. Yeah, I guess she had a point, didn't she? 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
12: Your 4-day forecast for the Mallee, partly cloudy day today with light winds. Tomorrow, partly cloudy, some morning fog with light winds as well, and a top of 18 degrees. Monday, morning fog, a sunny afternoon, light winds 17. And partly cloudy Tuesday, chance of showers, also the chance of a thunderstorm in the evening, light winds 20 degrees. Around the Mallee today, we're heading for a top of 17.
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12: And right now, it's 7 degrees.
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15: Mix FM. 12 degrees in Melbourne, partly cloudy today, top of 18. It's 6 o'clock. Good morning. I'm Dennis O'Kane. More pain for Victorian households with water bills set to surge by up to $109 with the cost of Labor's desalination plant partly to blame. The Essential Services Commission, which sets and approves the increases for the next 5 years, has released its final charges. East Water customers will be hit the hardest, customers with Yarra Valley Water the least affected. Victoria's top cop for road safety wants illegal imported e-bikes taken off the roads and crushed. Assistant Commissioner for Traffic, Mick Hermans, is appealing to parents to think twice before buying their kids the machines, which in some cases can reach speeds of up to 70 kilometres an hour. He's told Jackie Felgate they are dangerous and should be off the roads.
16: It would be much better if they were not provided with this item and not riding it illegally.
17: Would you like to crush them?
16: I would absolutely like to crush them.
15: A pedestrian is fighting for life after they were struck by a car in Berwick overnight. Emergency services were called to Clyde Road shortly before 11 o'clock, where they found a badly injured 23-year-old man. The driver of the car stopped at the scene and rendered assistance. Astronauts aboard the International Space Station have avoided having to abandon the craft after an air leak triggered emergency procedures. Russian cosmonauts had to patch up cracks, leading to a worsening air leak in the aging module. Ground staff issued the order to retreat the safety of an escape craft.
18: Crew Dragon established safe haven. And if we need to suit up, we will do that once we're inside the Dragon. We will not suit up prior.
15: Fewer Australians are falling victim to scams when you compare it to a year ago, but the financial cost remains very high. $76 million lost in the first 3 months of this year. ACCC Deputy Chairwoman Katrina Lowe says scammers are becoming far more sophisticated.
19: So be cautious. If a website or ad creates a sense of urgency or promises a really great bargain or high return, in those sort of circumstances, remember those three words: stop, check, protect.
15: The AFL has moved to terminate the services of another private security firm over alleged wage rorting. Is Carly Katsimbanis.
20: The reliance by the AFL on private security firms is set for a shake-up following revelations a leading company providing hundreds of guards to Marvel Stadium has allegedly exploited its workers. The Age says GSS Group is the latest to face serious questions about the treatment of its often migrant gig economy workforce following the dramatic collapse of other security giant MA Services Group in December. Carolee Katsimbanis, Melbourne.
15: In finance, at Dow Jones down 691 points and one Australian dollar buying 71 US cents.
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15: The Western Bulldogs have staged the stunning second half fight back to sink the wayward Hawks by 6 points.
22: They've won three in a row by a kick. First the Demons, then the Pies, and now they bring down the Hawks. 12-5-77.
15: The call there on 3AW Football. Victory for the Melbourne Storm at Amy Park, 32-30 over the Newcastle Knights. And Alexander Zverev will face Flavio Cabolli in the final of the French Tennis Open. That's the latest news in sport.
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2: Your four-day forecast for the Mallee, partly cloudy day today with light winds. Tomorrow, partly cloudy, some morning fog with light winds as well, and a top of 18 degrees. Monday morning fog, a sunny afternoon, light winds 17. And partly cloudy Tuesday, chance of showers, also the chance of a thunderstorm in the evening, light winds 20 degrees. Around the Mallee today, we're heading for a top of 17.
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2: And right now, it's 6 degrees.
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into Clarks Gifts this week for their sale on a huge range of runners. It's the music that makes you feel good all weekend on Mix FM.

0: weekend. We are playing music that makes you feel good right across the King's birthday. Long weekend, many people getting to lap that up. And as they should, if you can, oh my goodness, hopefully you get to have a wonderful long weekend. It's Sheeran on the way with Camera, straight after Sheryl Crow. Who's next?
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When you're scrolling through your Facebook and Insta and all of your friends seem to be soaking up the sun somewhere else, it's okay. 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

to Clark's Gifts this week for their sale on a huge range of runners. 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

0: you're playing music that makes you feel good. A huge hit for a particular artist on the way. But unfortunately, when they were making the video clip for this song back in 2000, they actually sustained a head injury. A piece of studio equipment fell on their head, but they got it done. They pushed right through. And the video clip, still one of the most iconic to have come out in the noughties. That plays for you straight after Bruno Mars, who's next.
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1: 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But wait a minute, isn't this...
0: Yeah.

0: George Ezra, we are playing music that makes you feel good. I've got someone on the way who lives in a pretty awesome part of the world. Well, these days anyway. It's amazing what happens when you become famous and earn millions of dollars from your incredible hits. They actually live in Ibiza. You probably wouldn't pick it if you didn't know it about this person. You'll find out who I'm talking about when I get him on after Lewis Capaldi, who's next.
1: 3, 2, 1, girls wanna have fun.
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14: 12 degrees in Melbourne, partly cloudy, a top of 18 at 7 o'clock. Good morning, I'm Dennis O'Kane. Two contenders are lining up to replace Jacinta Allen as Premier if a Labor push to oust her succeeds. There's growing speculation a change of leadership is just weeks away ahead of the November state election. Deputy Premier Ben Carroll and another senior minister, Gabriel Williams, are both touted as future leaders if Ms Allen is rolled by the party. A leading pollster, meantime, predicts politics, a coalition win in November state election, but only if it teams up with Pauline Hanson's One Nation. Redbridge director Cos Samaras making that call. He says Jess Wilson could replace Jacinda Allen as Premier on one condition.
15: Jess Wilson can only be Premier of Victoria with the support of One Nation. She's in a bit of a bind because, yes, inevitably that is the world she's going to have to face. And we can see that writ large right across the country.
14: Two Good Samaritans have intervened, thwarting an attempted aggravated carjacking in Melbourne's northwest. Police have been told a woman parked her vehicle in a shopping centre car park on Taylor's Road at Delahaye last night. As the 44-year-old victim got out, she felt a bladed weapon to her neck and shoulder. After two people intervened to help the woman, the teenager ran off. He was later arrested nearby and will face a children's court today. The start of the ski season, several festivals and an increased traffic on the highways makes for a dangerous period on the state's roads. Transport Victoria's Chris Miller says drivers need to take extra care across the King's Birthday long weekend.
16: Busy conditions this long weekend and on roads that can be unfamiliar to some. If you are going somewhere new, make sure your complete focus is on the road at all times. And if you're a local from a holiday destination, allow room for error from your visitors.
14: Australia's e-safety commissioner has broken ranks with the Albanese government, labelling the under-16 social media ban a rushed blunt force approach. Julie Inman-Grant says the legislation was drafted very quickly and has left her regulator with a lack of potent powers to take a big or to take on a big tech company. The latest data reveals 70% of children are successfully bypassing the restrictions to stay on banned apps. Tech giant Anthropic has revealed more than 80% of its new software code is now being written by AI instead of humans. The company is using the data to warn the tech industry it's racing towards a dangerous threshold where machines will outpace and even replace humans. It's now calling for a global freeze on developing even greater powerful AI systems. Now to finance, and the Dow Jones closing down 695 points, one Australian dollar buying 71 US cents.
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14: A second half rally has seen the Dogs overcome the Hawks. This report from Julian Marcus.
17: It was an at times spiteful affair at the MCG as the Western Bulldogs recorded their third consecutive victory, this time coming from 29 points down early in the third quarter to overrun a wasteful Hawthorn 12-5-77 to 9-17-71. A five-goal Hawthorn burst took them to a 27-point halftime lead, but missed opportunities in front of goal invited the Bulldogs back into the contest, and they would take advantage, shortening the margin to 8 points at three-quarter time, then kicking 3 goals to none in the final term to score their third win in succession. Julian Marcus, Melbourne.
14: In the NRL, a win for the Storm last night over the Knights. A tight one certainly at Amy Park, Melbourne, home by 2 points. And that's the latest news in sport.
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21: Your 4-day forecast for the Mallee, partly cloudy day today with light winds. Tomorrow, partly cloudy, some morning fog with light winds as well, and a top of 18 degrees. Monday, morning fog, a sunny afternoon, light winds 17. And partly cloudy Tuesday, chance of showers, also the chance of a thunderstorm in the evening, light winds 20 degrees. Around the Mallee today, we're heading for a top of 17.
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21: And right now it's 5 degrees.
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Necessarily think that the guy that gave us tracks like this, You're Beautiful, would go on to live in Ibiza, but that is where you can pretty much find James Blunt these days, in the party capital. We are playing music that makes you feel good. Flo Rida and Sia's collaboration, Wild Ones, on the way straight after Teddy Swims, Mr. Know-It-All.

do Clarks Gifts this week for their sale on a huge range of runners. It's the music that makes you feel good all weekend on Mix FM.

0: Music that makes you feel good. Now, somebody celebrating their birthday in LA last week would have been feeling amazing after a particular superstar decided to join in on the birthday song singing duties with their friends. You'll find out who did that when I get them on after Samba. 12 to 12 that plays next.
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0: Aerosmith. We're playing music that makes you feel good right across the King's birthday long weekend. Some people get to enjoy it off, but here it is business as usual. And back tomorrow as it drops every Sunday night with Kayla. That is where you get to find out exactly what is going down in the Australian and also the New Zealand music scene. We like to include everybody in that one. And great interviews as well. So make sure you are listening tomorrow night from 6. Another Aussie DJ on the way, Josh Fawaz with Like a Prayer next.
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0: Easy. We're playing music that makes you feel good, especially over the long weekend. Taylor Swift coming up. Ray's Where Is My Husband? And I'll take you back to Good Charlotte's Dance Floor Anthem. That's next.
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5: 13 degrees in Melbourne, partly cloudy, top of 18. Today it's 8 o'clock. Good morning, I'm Dennis O'Kane. Full fare passengers will be able to use their phone, bank card or smartwatch to tap and go across the rail network as the rollout of ticketless technology continues. But as Nine reporter Emily Rice says, there are a few catches.
6: From tomorrow, rail passengers will be able to use their smartphones, their bank cards and even their smartwatches to just tap on with a digital card as opposed to their physical old-fashioned Mikey card. Now, but there is a caveat. So it will apply on the rail system, but for those commuters catching trams and buses, they still will have to use their physical Mikey card. And also, even though it's going to apply on the rail system, it's only on about half a dozen lines. They are as follows: the Sunbury, Pakenham, Cranbourne, Werribee, Williamstown, Sandringham, Frankston, Stony Point, Bendigo, Gippsland and Geelong lines. The rest of the rail system will catch up over the next few weeks, so don't ditch that physical Mikey card just yet, but technology, it's on the way.
5: Emily Rice. All scrutiny is mounting against Andrew Mountbatten Windsor after revelations overnight he secretly pocketed rental money from properties on his royal estate. A new report shows the former prince charged tenants to live in cottages at Royal Lodge despite living at the property himself for more than 20 years without paying any rent. Former UK Home Office Minister Norman Baker has told Sky News what happened was an outrageous abuse of the public purse.
7: Because all money, first of all, should go to the Crown Estates, and the Crown Estates then pays money from its profits to the government. So we are, in fact, as taxpayers, subsidising money to go into Andrew's pocket.
5: A woman has been the victim of a machete attack following an attempted aggravated carjacking in Delahaye in Melbourne's northwest. Police say the 44-year-old was approached by a teenager at a shopping centre car park on Taylor's Road. A blade was allegedly pressed against her neck and shoulder as the would-be carjacker demanded her keys. But the teenager was unable to start the car and later fled after being challenged by two Good Samaritans. The 16-year-old was arrested nearby and will appear before a children's court later today. Now to finance, and the Dow Jones closing down 695 points, one Australian dollar buying 71 US cents.
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5: The Hawks head into the bye after a night of wasteful kicking to lose by 6 points. Against the Bulldogs, Hawthorn went into the second half of the game leading by nearly 5 goals, but then booted just one major. Coach Sam Mitchell summing up the night.
8: Goal kicking, obviously. I think the Bulldogs, they took their chances. You know, they're a really good side. We know that. There was a fair bit of heat in the game, and I assume it was a pretty good game to watch. Some of our best footy of the year was played tonight, and some of our worst.
5: Melbourne Storm has clinched a nail-biter against the Newcastle Knights, 32 points to 30. Tennis world number 2, Alexander Zverev, has locked in a chance at redemption at the French Open. Here's Craig Gabriel.
9: Zverev has reached his second final at the French Open and the fourth major final of his career. He was the better player for most of the match as he dismissed first-time major semi-finalist Jakub Mensik 7-5, 6-2, 3-6, 6-3 in just over 3 hours. Zverev has never won one of the big four titles, and most see this as his best opportunity. He's the fifth active player to reach multiple men's singles finals at Roland Garros, joining Djokovic, Alcaraz, Wawrinka and Ruud. Craig Gabriel, Paris.
5: And that's the latest news in sport.
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13: Your four-day forecast for the Mallee, partly cloudy day today with light winds. Tomorrow, partly cloudy, some morning fog with light winds as well, and a top of 18 degrees. Monday morning fog, a sunny afternoon, light winds 17. And partly cloudy Tuesday, chance of showers, also the chance of a thunderstorm in the evening, light winds 20 degrees. Around the Mallee today, we're heading for a top of 17.
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13: And right now, it's 7 degrees.
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I'm so glad that Ray became an independent artist so we can get stuff like that. Where is my husband? We're playing music that makes you feel good. Sam Smith.

0: Mall Grab. We're playing music that makes you feel good. Now, during the week, TikTok announced their second season of TikTok in the Mix. That's their live podcast interview series. They've got a bunch of incredible artists that they're going to be chatting to, including BB Rexha. That one I'm hanging out for. I've got a huge hit, New Religion, on the way in less than 10 minutes.
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to Clark's Gifts this week for their sale on a huge range of runners. 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

0: I wish Zendaya would release new music again. She's just amazing at anything she ever does. Replay, we are playing music that makes you feel good right across the King's birthday long weekend. Hopefully you get an opportunity to lap it up. Bruno Mars coming up just the way you are in the next 10 and Tyler Chanel next.
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to Clark's Gifts this week for their sale on a huge range of runners. It's the music that makes you feel good all weekend on Mix FM.

0: one of my claim to fames, having a selfie with Tones and I's grandma. And the only reason I knew that it was her grandma was because she actually got her up on stage. This was when Tones and I got to support Pink on her tour around Australia. And then after the concert, I managed to see her just waltzing down the street by herself and then got a selfie. What a beautiful woman she was to get a selfie with a complete stranger in me. We are playing music that makes you feel good. Avicii's Wake Me Up on the way and Harry Styles with American Girls next.
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3: 13 degrees in Melbourne, partly cloudy, top of 18. It's 9 o'clock. Good morning. I'm Dennis O'Kane. A truck has rolled, losing its load at Laverton North. All city-bound lanes of the Princes Freeway onto the Westgate Freeway and Geelong Road are blocked. The ram from the M80 Ring Road, Altona bound, onto the Princes Freeway is also closed. Mikey passengers will finally be able to ditch their cards and use their phone, bank card or smartwatch to tap and go across the rail network starting tomorrow on selected lines. Nine reporter Emily Rice is at Town Hall Station.
4: Hallelujah, we are moving into the digital age in Melbourne, but there are some caveats. It will only apply on the rail system to start, not on trams and buses, and you will need to be a full fare paying commuter. So if you have a concession card, you will still need to use the physical Mikey card. But commuters I've spoken to this morning are pretty pumped about the development.
5: Actually, I like to use my phone to tap on. It's really easy to me.
4: Now, with all things IT, we can usually expect a few glitches, so I would suggest don't throw your physical Mikey card out if you're in Melbourne just yet.
3: Emily Rice. Well, tax changes by the Albanese government are reportedly putting Australian charities at risk. Here's Carolee Katsimbanis.
6: 19 Australian leaders from Christian, Catholic, Muslim and Hindu organisations have written to the Treasurer warning the planned 30% minimum tax on trusts and capital gains will wipe out a potential $3 billion in donations. The Fin Review says the letter also warns that the proposed tax on trust distributions puts Labor's goal to double philanthropic giving at risk by 2030 unless the government agrees to a carve-out on donations to charities and not-for-profits. Carolee Katsimbanis reporting.
3: British actor Anthony Head, known for his starring roles in the TV series Ted Lasso and Buffy, has died at the age of 72. Nine's European correspondent Josh Bavis.
7: Anthony Head shot to international stardom in the 1990s as the librarian Rupert Giles in the fantasy hit Buffy the Vampire Slayer. His nearly 50-year career spanned the stage, television and the silver screen, featuring in the West End revival of the Rocky Horror Show, alongside Meryl Streep in The Iron Lady, and as the Prime Minister in the sketch comedy series Little Britain. But one of his last and most prominent roles was as the soccer villain Rupert Mannion in the popular series Ted Lasso. His daughters have paid tribute to their father, saying his legacy will live on in the shows he was a part of. Anthony Head died after complications with pneumonia. In London, Josh Bavis.
3: In finance, the Dow Jones closing down overnight, 695 points and one Australian dollar buying 71 US cents.
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3: The Western Bulldogs staging a stunning fight back last night at the MCG in at times spiteful encounter against Hawthorn. Coming from a 29-point deficit at halftime, the Bulldogs going on to win by 6 points. Coach Luke Beveridge full of praise for the second half fight back.
8: And then I just thought the kids on the wings, you know, Jordan Croft and Cooper Hines, they had their best two games, you know, their best game each for the club on a pretty critical night against a bloody good Hawthorn team.
3: Victory for the Melbourne Storm and Amy Park, 32-30 over the Newcastle Knights. World number two Alexander Zverev has locked in a shot at redemption at the French Open title. He'll contest the final against Italy's Flavio Cavoli. And that's the latest news and sport.
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12: Your four-day forecast for the Mallee, partly cloudy day today with light winds. Tomorrow, partly cloudy, some morning fog with light winds as well, and a top of 18 degrees. Monday morning fog, a sunny afternoon, light winds 17. And partly cloudy Tuesday, chance of showers, also the chance of a thunderstorm in the evening, light winds 20 degrees. Around the Mallee today, we're heading for a top of 17.
11: 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LMCT 235.
12: And right now it's 8 degrees.
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Peachy, we apply music that makes you feel good. One of the strangest data breaches happened recently to do with customers of the Melbourne International Film Festival. They received emails saying, "I feel like Miley Cyrus sometimes." I guess the hackers were just really big fans of Miley. Younger you, we apply music that makes you feel good.

0: long weekend mood with dancing too. We're playing music that makes you feel good. Going to remind you of just how awesome James Morrison's hit I Won't Let You Go was when I get it on for you in the next 10 minutes. Also, Tame Impala with Dracula next.
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0: recently married Dua Lipa. Oh, and didn't she just look magnificent with her new husband, Callum Turner? I love the photos of their wedding. And I'll be honest with you, I don't normally go mad for celebrity wedding outfits, but Dua Lipa knocked it out of the park. Also, I don't know if you noticed, but the middle button was an evil eye in her outfit, and I couldn't have loved that anymore. We are playing music that makes you feel good. Ed Sheeran's Bad Habits coming up, and I'll get on Oscar Med K and Khaled's Nobody next.
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0: No, we apply music that makes you feel good. Triana getting ready to take over and play a song that takes me straight back to year 10 when we used to sing this in class and annoy all of our teachers. That particular hit coming up for you straight after Noah Kahan's The Great Divide. That's next.
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6: Your four-day forecast for the Mallee: partly cloudy day today with light winds. Tomorrow, partly cloudy. Some morning fog with light winds as well, and a top of 18 degrees. Monday morning fog, a sunny afternoon, light winds 17. And partly cloudy Tuesday, chance of showers, also the chance of a thunderstorm in the evening, light winds 20 degrees. Around the Mallee today, we're heading for a top of 17.
5: End of financial year deals at Holtz Mitsubishi, LMCT 235.
6: And right now it's 10 degrees.
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